0: respect. My life, I'm with them some. Do like I pop themself. Wish more can jump. True like me. More you ain't got them tell me. Wish more can jump. True like me. What I say? What I say? Tell them, make them glad here. Tell them, tell them. Damn, you're right.
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I mean they greet you. 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
0: Aww.
1: 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Wake up. Our guys, all my compound people. I don't hear my make a voice. 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I should go hear from my lawyer.
0: Okay.
1: If I wake up in the morning, I don't know what is the problem. Only that not sleep, or maybe she don't get her mommy winner. My lovely sister for St. Thomas. My for St. Thomas, all of us SCWO.
0: Alright.
1: Okay, we'll plan to make her not waste your time.
0: He does see Anna. Thank you very much, mommy. Best.
1: With you.
0: All right. I day with you too. Thank you very much, mommy. Best. Yes, mommy, Shapali, jump enter inside WhatsApp this morning. We can just pick some calls, some messages, sorry, inside WhatsApp this morning. Yes. Okay. You say, good morning, radio presenter. Happy Friday to you and to all Wazobia family. And may God Almighty answer all our prayers this morning. You say, please, let me wake up my following people, Mama Ike, Ajia Mariam from Brigade, and my lovely wife, Madam Monica. Yes, my lovely sister, Adam Mike, Adam Mark, and mommy doctor, mommy best, and all Wazobia family. You say confirm mommy winner from Brigade. Now you just send this message. You say I love you all. Yes. Hey, you say good morning, Sabi girl. You say thank God, say na Friday. Happy Independence to you too. Good. My early mama greeting. They go to your darling husband, Azuka Ume. The good people of Amici Development Union, ADU, for Kano Branch, and mommy, members of Mountain of Fire, Ijebu Road, especially the choristers. You say Mama Eke, Wazobia Mother Monica, Mommy Best, Mommy Junior from Jabba, Chief Tekula, and from Jabba, Ozigi, Olaolu, Wazobia Uncle, Idris, Back to God, Madam Quality, Stella, Wazobia Star, Wazobia family generally, and all the good people of Kano. Now, boss lady at Chalugo, Nashi, they sent that one this morning. Yes, and you say good morning, Sabi girl. You say my greetings to A1, the youth leader, Mama Ike, Monica, and Oga Hassan. Happy Independence, Happy Democracy Day to you. You say blessing from Brigade. Now, you the yonder one this morning. Yes. Good morning, presenter. It be like they sound like debates. Good morning, presenter. He say use water and wake the following people. He say Mr. Land and Sea, Mr. Stanley, Mandy, and from Naibawa, Vita Poza, Charles Mekus, Farm, Uche Gabriel, and Mr. Benjamin Onuha, the Living Stone, and all the sons and daughters of Amucha people living inside of Kano. She say, may me use water, say wake all these people, and I go use the water, wake them up this morning. Yes. Very good, like that. Good like that. Mrs. Akubweze, she does say good morning, Sabi girl. Happy Democracy Day to you and to all workers. Okoro Kanze, Odi Oke, Oyibo Pepe, Caleb, Sabi girl, that's na me, Auntie Tin Tin, Enjoyment Madam, and Wada, Ego Ibo, Oji Ugu, Anwara, anything where you call her, and Ndeze, confirm Mrs. Akubweze from Makarfi. Now she they greet all of now this morning. But I just confirm one last call. Hello, good morning.
2: Good morning, ma.
0: Good morning. How you day?
2: I'm you?
0: I day all right. Confirm who they talk.
2: I beg you, not confirm my dog.
0: All right, let's go there.
2: I beg, I greet everybody, all the mamas in the house. Happy birthday. I didn't money first, money, tomato, all the ones that

0: Money, Monica. All of them, I beg. I didn't greet them, confirm myself. I don't know, and I don't.
1: Mm.
0: All the ones, one love, one family.
1: All right, thank you very much. The last message you may go just confirm inside WhatsApp. You say greetings, presenter. Help me greet all the people, members of St. Stephen Anglican Church Group 2, St. Stephen's. Greet the Vicar CC Abili and all the priests, all Wazobia families, your darling wife, Chief Nnamdi Munwe. Yes, and Madam Grace, the great school, Ifoma Chuku, Ifoma Chioma, man, don't bite my mouth for yeah, Chioma Anerobi Odigbo, Nesioma, and plenty other people where you call their names. You say all the teachers, parents, and students of the great Goldamite school. Now, from Geoffrey Anerobi, now you this. Amanda's greetology to them this morning. Yes, let me just drink water, come back, and when I come back, I will begin to summer you all the tories when I carry come for you inside Tory for town.
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2: 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They make sure say better bedu and original Tori day to make your morning soft. 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

0: Yes, you do. 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And my name, Nas Abigail. If you check your time, you will see, say, now 6 minutes, now come on from the body of 6 o'clock this morning. And me don't bring Tori for town, can't give you my name, Nas Abigail, again and again. Yes, Senate, on Thursday, they don't come outside, they come, they call all with Seku people. So I say, they need to do urgent chooking eye and touch lightment and even surveillance. They look these people where we say and also enforce serious action against all these bandits and terrorists where they openly showcase their criminal activities, all the bad activities where they do. And they show say they get money on top social media platform, particularly TikTok. Inside this growing concern on top say body, you know, people that wouldn't they worry well on top of the way where then they just this openly without shame and the plenty audacity they showcase the bad thing where then they do on top.com. Now the resolution I say the matter I say then don't they follow this matter they go, and the person will bring up this one inside the house, the Senate, now Senator Sunday Karimi, where they represent Kogi West senatorial district, on top say the rising of on top say these bandits, their attack, you know, they go up inside the state, especially for Kogi West and other parts of the country, as lawmakers them they don't begin they face this one, no, say this insecurity problem, it don't they spread through multiple regions, it don't they spread go plenty way places. Now during their matter as then they talk on Thursday, so Senator Natasha Akpoti Oduagan, she self can stand up, can they talk? She they represent Kogi Central Senatorial District. She can they talk, say, they need to chook you seriously, especially with Ekelebe Nigerian Police Force. They need to look into this matter because of this cyber crime where they happen so. And other relevant security agencies, they need to also chook eye on top of this matter to track these people, monitor their activities, and even arrest people where we say that they use social media till they do badness. They even showcase the badness where then they do all the bad activities, their operations them, and they show on the public level. Hell, now so she they talk and more. She can they talk say, oh mo, the matter he reached to shout. So say this armed group, they no longer they operate secretly. You understand? Then they operate secretly again. But instead, then they use this social media platform. They come outside with their full chest. They promote what then they do. They show say they get influence on top the bad way, money where they don't get from their bad acts where they do. Inside some cases, she said they even they do give away. And the Nigerians too, they go come, they post their account numbers. Yeah. She said they need to look into this matter and to make sure say they arrest all these people where they do this one. Come out from DLO, we are saying psycho KB State. They don't begin the mourn, no, they don't begin they do. Oh, try for one 300 level students where they buy inside in hostel, inside one hostel attack will happen. Now we authorities them for inside the Federal University Benin KB. Now this one happened, they confirm and say this spying of one 300 level student na suspected thieves. Now do them. No go anywhere. Will they come back?
1: I take any one of me exactly. That is so say to read the table me Safi.
2: Mohammed. Hey, Kuma Anang.
1: Albany KD at water. I desire and don't call in Kayang. I'm a machine giriki in a Roy Kuya Shiga to Kunya. I'm a Magana. 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

0: Yes, you did. 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This is Tori for Town, and my name na Sabi Girl. Yes, now they bring you gist right about now. Before we been go that break, I've been to tell you about 1KB State, 1KB University student, 300 level student, where we say they've been Mayam, even now seeing they in own hostel for inside the school, for outside the school environment. So they say authorities of the Federal University Birnin KB, they don't confirm, say they don't buy one 300 level biochemistry student Zaradin Nuhu inside one attack by people where they call suspected thieves. Now they talk say the student in being by after he sustained plenty wound during then use machete to scatter in body during the attack of some they call them suspected hoodlums and the bad guys inside in private hostel for Kalgo local government area of KB State. Now the University Dean of Student Affairs, Professor Ibrahim Magawata, nine comma side, can they talk this one inside one secular we release on Thursday. Wayne give to Tory people inside Birnin KB. Now, according by the dean, he told this boy wake by so. He said the boy now he come from Niger State and they be attack him. The attack now by some suspected thieves where they inside the off campus that now outside the school houses where they outside the school people where they live for that side. Yes. For inside Kalgo local government, now that area, and I then go attack this boy. But anyway, we they see good news. Yes, where Nigeria Army, we suggest them, they don't confirm, say, oh, they don't buy one of the high profile terrorist commander, Mohammed Khalifa, and the they don't two others for inside the ISWAP. Group, we say two others that don't also surrender, and their names na Ismail Muhammad and Abu Umar. They say they surrender to the soldiers then when they carry out that operation Hadankai inside Borno State. Now the acting media information officer for inside the Northeast Joint Task Force operation Hadankai, Lieutenant Colonel Haruna Sani, in been disclosed this one, been talked this one inside one talk paper where they drop on Thursday. According by him, he told say two commanders now they surrender to this troops that now we suggest them on June 8, 2026, and inside the Mangari axis of Lake Chad region, where these people they've been positioned them strategically as leaders inside this terrorist organization. Now in follow the talk, say this operation Hadankai, he said he don't record another significant success inside this ongoing gbasgbos where they won't use counter-terrorism and the counter-terrorism campaign as they follow this as these two high-profile ISWAP commanders don't surrender to the troops on June 8th. Intercedent surrender. He said they identified these two people who surrender as Ismail Muhammad and Abu Umar. Said currently, then they with military people, then they don't hold them and they give them plenty interrogation. They ask them plenty questions and so many investigates just they go on top that matter. According by him, Abu Umar, they widely know him within that terrorist network as one man where they very, very good with explosive. Anything where they do kaboom is a bit doing well. I ain't they responsible to they make all these things and to they maintain their vehicles. Yes, now the gist be that from inside of Borno State. But anyway, may we look these people where we said they said that they do xenophobia. Now so one woman don't come outside though for inside of South Africa, she got they say now this one's not be the reason why we hate Nigerians. She followed the talk saying Nigerians then dumb, then they very, very wicked, they're not good. She now you go remember saying Nigerians don't they face different fresh attacks on top of xenophobia waka for inside of South Africa as they target people where no they where no be their country people. People where they no like, they don't they target them plenty inside South Africa. Now so as Nigerians don't they pack their load and go for inside the country. Now in this woman can come outside, come they tell herself, they tell us, they talk for social media. To say me. She be the president of one Inizwe Nazi party. She can the territory people say she they happy. Say her fellow Africans, not these fellow Africans, all of them, they don't they pack, come up from inside the state, the country, they don't they move, they go. Inside one video where she posts on top social media, on top .com, she can they talk, say, I am here to bid farewell to Nigerians, to make sure they are leaving our country, and to say to them, bye-bye Nigerians, thank you for all you contributed to our country. She can't follow the talk, so say they don't appreciate the wrongdoings when Nigerians then do inside the country. Say hope say Nigerians waited there before they don't learn their lesson. She can't say she won't encourage them. Say many times when they go another country, may they make sure say they take care of the country. She can't follow the lament. They just say because of Nigerians, now they don't get zombies inside their streets as children. Because of them, she said, and that one, it don't cut deep into their heart. They pain them well, and they hope, say, they go carry this journey safe. Say, next time, when they come another place, when they go another place, may they make sure, say, they take care of that place. She can't they tell, say, Nigerians, they are horrible. These people are horrible. They have killed our children with drugs. And this is the that is the reasons why we are so strong. We are so strong on Nigerians because of their behavior. Hey, South Africans, they have said their own. But anyway, you now as a Nigerian, you can say your own. Today na Democracy Day, eh? Yourself, if you still chook mouth. On top of this gist, when me don't drag, come your demot, eh? You go chook mouth on top of the matters, eh? For WhatsApp, na 0809-526-7188. Will they come back? Don't go anywhere.
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0: 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Oh yeah, see what he go do when he wake up.
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1: Tori for town, don't land.

Yes, you know, welcome back on Top 95.1 was Wazobe FM Kano, your Chook Mouth Station. My name is Nasa Abigail. And if you check your time, you will see, say, now 32 minutes, don't waste, come up from the body of 6 o'clock this morning. Inside today, we'll be the number 12 day in the month of June 2026. And today, na Democracy Day. Yes, inside Democracy Day, oh, with the SA President Bola Ahmed Tinubu, he go address the country today as we celebrate June 12th Democracy Day. This one the special advisor to the president on top informate and the strategy inside one talk paper now when they drop last night by your Anonuga. Now they talk this one ain't all say the speech then go am you go see him for you go feel listen to him or watch him on top Nigerian Television Authority NTA and the Federal Radio Corporation of Nigeria GRFRC and by 7 o'clock this morning, con the tell television station, I say, oh yeah, mona link up, mokuna broadcast this one. So by 7 o'clock, we press you do. Ingo, come outside, come talk to all of us. But anyway, we the here say, lawmakers, they don't come outside, they'll come, they talk, say, mbano, we come out our hand from that matter. We consign, Senator Adams Oshomole, they talk, where they describe NNPC Limited as a bunch of criminals and thieves. And come, they talk, say, this one, it not reflect the position of the Red Chamber. The upper legislative chamber, the upper chamber of lawmakers, come and second the talk, say no Senate committee get the right or authority to issue any form of to issue or execute any form of warrant to arrest, except if he gets strict compliance, with legislative house authorities. That's the Powers and Privileges Act. With where they get now, they just say this one, he been they come outside this clarification, they come and come clear the air. 24 hours after the Senate committee on top public accounts being come outside, they come they throw a salute on top, say they don't issue a warrant of the arrest. That's not paper where they show say they fee arrest the former group chief executive officer of NNPCL Limited, na Mele Kyari. Say over say he don't allegate they say he fail to honor the invitation where they been give him, say may he come, may they sit down talk. Now nah, the gist where me say man just drop for you from inside the Senate House with lawmakers with that. But anyway, you self you took mouth on top matters, then we me don't drop for you. Yes, I will begin to take all your messages and all your calls this morning for Green Telewire now 020-6446-1951 and 020-6446-2951. You see that 62?

0: no one catch these people. Mm. But I could remember that video we go online. See as their face show for that 14 machine where they carry. That way they no fit train them. That's it. This one is too much. I beg. I made the show of this boy where he bad boy. He may less in peace.
1: All right. All right. Thank you very much. Yes. Hello. Good morning.
2: Hello. Good morning.
1: Good morning. How you doing?
2: Yes, fine. You. How about Macaulay from Jada?
1: All right. Confirm.
2: This guy will die for the tragic story.
1: Amen.
2: And others, the story.
1: All right. Thank you very, very much. How about Macaulay? Hello. Good morning.
3: Hello.
1: Same to you. Good morning this morning.
3: Good morning. How you doing?
1: Are they all right? How you doing now?
3: I'm doing fine, my dear. I confirmed the defeat, the white angel.
1: All right. Let's go there.
3: This one where government said they go chook eye for this bandit. They call TikTok. Where is share money so many things so they happen. Now, like they said, they go send people they go rescue our children. All see today, those people will speak for rules. I mean, they know they're Nigeria, they don't see vote. Now, our government is fear God. Then go shook and go. We just hear talk. Too much talk don't they full basket too. Yeah? Too much talk don't they for this our country Nigeria. Too much. Government should do the need. We need action. We no want talk. We need action this time around. Confirm Lady P, the white angel.
1: Thank you very much, Lady P. Hello, good morning. Okay, continue.
3: You see this giveaway where they say bad people have been a bad people they do for TikTok and this. Where they come and they talk that. Not be the first time with this now. We don't hear that. We don't see. No action, no nothing. They don't do anything. Why this one? I call the different now. Where they come, they come and they share and they talk. Say they want Chukai. I mean, they want tell us when we talk, say they do work there, bad security. I've been that waiting. Don't hear this one. Don't pay well. They hear this one now.
1: All right.
3: To Lady P, in the white they say talk without action. We know they go anywhere.
1: Maybe.
3: So if they want to make talk tomorrow, then to follow with action.
1: All right. So, thank you. Thank you very much, Monica. Hello. Good morning.
4: Good morning.
1: Good morning. How you doing?
4: I'm doing fine. Now I can never talk.
1: All right. Confirm.
4: This one where our president say he won't come talk. I pray make the talk better, Tina. Make no contact waiting to provoke us again. Our children, up to now, they never rescue them.
1: No, there's a better shift come off away your radio day. Thank you.
4: Make them rescue our children.
1: All right.
4: That children.
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1: Amen. Thank you very much. Yes. Let me just confirm one last call and then we'll go move to WhatsApp. Hello, good morning.
6: Good morning, it's Abigail.
1: Yes, good morning. How you doing?
6: Adekaja, I give him my service from Zangana.
1: Alright, confirm.
6: I said so this killing now for our continent here as that one. We cannot say use it with our ears every day. You know they produce better things to hear. That they hear those come from back in now. Then concerning this bandit will be say person go come go surrender. They go carry the person. You don't know how the person man they inside. Now only they produce the slam. When say they don't attack the person where they say no go anyway. They will come see the person say the person don't surrender. Make you come there with in the army people. They not look for this where the person don't. How many people will say the person don't eat? They never look for those one. They will conquer that person and another person again. Go they leak information with the party. They will go they come they attack our security men again. So our government made them change that way. We common people, we don't get anything to do. Now let God now go come to our rescue. Thank you.
1: All right, thank you.

very much. Yes, as a common man, you know what you go do, Nana, to carry your PVC and you go use her well by next year, 2027. But ma confirm who they inside WhatsApp this morning. You say good morning, ODK and Sabi Gay. Say una good morning. No, government don't want to wash those kidnappers. Don't want to catch those kidnappers and bandits because they are not hiding again. And may the soul of that boy that those bad boys kill rest in peace. And kudos to our soldiers them for the work wouldn't they do. Say, I beg, tell those South Africans, may them go sit down. Now, because of their wickedness, make them no win yesterday for FIFA World Cup. Now, I confirm, Adobana, you said that one this morning. Mommy Ellen, say good morning. Chifodike and Sabige, say may the soul of that 300 level student rest in peace. So say God arise and fight our enemies in this country. Mommy Helen from New Road, now you the younger one. Sonny Freeman, you talk say good morning, Sabi girl. South Africa is a disgrace to black nation already, and their nemesis is not far from them. You say they are horrible ally. As for the insecurity, those kudos to our security agencies, but they will need to do more because the killings are happening every day. A life lost is gone forever. Now, Sonny Freeman from Jungle Zadianda one this morning. Good morning, Sabige. Say happy Democracy Day. Oh, you call it laugh. The action of the South Africans is not surprising because they have been ringing it right in the sight of most Nigerians over there. He said this is clear sign that they have seen us finish, in the sense that our government has failed us and have nothing to offer. Let's build our country by voting out the present government come 2027. Now, John Tata from Niger Road, Naide, and that one this morning. Ali Baba, you say, good morning, Wazobia. Happy Friday and happy Democracy Day. You say this now, Ali Baba from Ikara. The South African woman that is complaining about Nigerians and celebrating their departure. You say, we are waiting to see all South Africans become rich and see the whole of the society become crime-free because there are no more Nigerians, senseless people. Now you call them. All right. Now, let me go just park where small. Maybe we'll go bring you early momotory this morning. Not go anywhere. We'll come back.

0: Inside Itori this morning, you go hear say Presido Bola Tinubu once enact 7 o'clock this morning. He go follow us to talk on Top Democracy Day. Fire don't burn one small market waiting for MM Way. He's bad on the one who say, I beg all these people will be say we do big, big wedding, give them. Say, I beg, make una not separate without hearing from us first. And outside Niger, Donald Trump, he don't cancel the plan where we say he gets to bomb Iran because of see, still they do sit on this call also. They say the food of meat seller is not supposed to get bono. My name, Nakeleb Jacob, here the food gist this morning.
1: Chukma.
0: 95.1 Inside it already this morning. Make we start with one story where the boss for inside Kano State this morning, as we hear say fire, he don't burn one small market where they sell second hand home appliances that are like iron, all these kind of things will be second hand, plus include of furniture along Murutala Muhammad Way for Kano here. The top person of the Kano State Fire Service, Saminu Yusuf Abdullahi, he confirmed this matter this morning, but he said they still they look for the main gist of this matter, how it takes us and what they won't do about them. Wazube FM now will go monitor this matter and give you updates for all our next bulletin. Meanwhile, Presido Bola Tinubu will be the Odon Polo Polo one for his country. He go talk to the whole country this early momo as part of the things we'll that they do to mark Democracy Day. According by talk paper, we'll be say immediate talk person by your nonuga been carried come outside yesterday. They said this talk we'll be say Presido won't talk with us now around 7 o'clock on the Kwankwem. Now he go show for all the network service of the Nigeria Television Authority, that na NTA, plus includer of Radio Nigeria. That they advise all television plus includer of radio station now say make we connect or make we hook up with all the nation, all the network to hear this message from Presido. Meanwhile, the Senate, they don't come out about you from waiting Senator Adams Oshomole been talk where he talks say NNPCL send a bunch of criminal bad guys and thief nine food here. And they come to talk say this thing will be say Oshomole talk now your own personal opinion say he not represent, he not show within the Senate or the upper chamber that they yarn on top NNPC matter. Lawmakers now they come follow clear here say no Senate jumbody get the right, the power, the authority to give arrest warrant without following all the waka according by Willobu. In a while, before NNPCL Group Chief Executive Officer, we name Mele Kyari, he don't come and second to say, this one shock amu. When we say the Senate Committee on Public Accounts, they give warrant of arrest, say, unguanu, make the guan babam. Kyari come the talk, say, he been already tell the committee, say, in the collect treatment for Yankee, and so their five, he not fit to attend the hearing live by himself. But he come talk, say, even though say he not dey Niger like this, he don't already talk, say, he go collaborate with all the investigators, when we say the Senate jambody that they do on top of matter. And now for inside the House of Representatives, now Fred Agbadi of Bayelsa State, he don't come out as the minority leader after the minority caucus, all of them put mouth together to accept him as their leader. The Speaker of the House of Representatives, Tajuddin Abbas, he follow announced Manu Mansur Soro as minority whip, while Abdul Samad Dasuki, they announce him as deputy minority leader, and George Ozodinobi, him now the deputy minority whip. With this appointment, now we said they don't appoint for inside the House of Reps. Abbas Kontoko said the House leadership now the structure it don't complete and it don't tanda gidibam. Back for inside Senate now, lawmakers don't come outside con the ginger security jump, but they say, oh yeah, with immediate alacritos, we made a begin to they do full torchlightment against bandits and terrorists. We said that they use social media, especially TikTok, where they promote criminal badness. This agreement now, they come after some criminal bad guys now for inside social media, they go come outside, con they show the ransom money, we said they don't collect from innocent country people. This one now come make the Senate, the ginger, but made the cyber crime and security jump, but they made a begin. Can put eye for these people body. In a while, this one they come as Federal High Court for inside Abuja, they don't sentence 5 men to 25 years for inside Sanko ish because of the hand we see they get inside that November 2025 attack for St. Mary's Catholic School for inside Papiri for Niger State. These people now will see they charge Guluti, including of 2 people from Niger. We'll be said they plead Guluti, said that they Guluti on top all the charge we include of terrorism after they accept say true agree or say they supply weapon and ammunition give Boko Haram members we go do that kidnapping of students and teachers for inside our school. Justice Binta Nyako now give this sentence after these defenders when they ask, they say, Komu, are you guluti or not guluti to what this charge? They say, hey, my lord, I is guluti. And now for inside Kano State, now Governor Abba Kabir Yusuf, he don't approve some gonna make them appoint new special advisors them, plus include that of say he don't carry orders now, give them another assignment as part of the changing website that they do to bring governance, make the service, make it simplicious. This Wakana, he follow see how they take scrap, that means they cancel the office of the special advisor on domestic affairs and special advisor on liaison offices for Abuja, and these people now we see the clerk's office come up from their leg, they don't give them another assignment. Still for inside Kano State, now make we talk about marriage matter. We be say the state is bad board. They don't come as a begin to drag here. They want to say anybody. We be say he follow day inside this mass wedding. We be say that they do this program it. Say this divorce where anybody we want to divorce. Say they no go allow him to divorce. So unless he first come meet his bar, meet they do some kind of matter to take it settle the quanta where they get inside a marriage before they try to say they want to divorce. His bar commando general Sheikh Aminu Ibrahim Dorawa. Talk say any man and woman, any marriage person, husband and wife, we want to divorce, they must go back first to his bar. There now, for when they go his bar, then right on the talk will say now inside his bar, then they go set up a reconciliation. That one missing a settlement jumbo. We go try to settle all their quanta before they can consider to divorce.
1: Oya make we travel, go here for the news.
0: Outside Niger, U.S. President Donald Trump, he don't cancel the military striking that a bomb we be say he won't do against Iran after the two countries they've been do high level sit-down discourse. Even though say Trump don't talk say some kind important issue, they don't already agree on in principle. Iran, their foreign ministry, can they talk say bamba. They never do any final agreement yet, so say they still they do their sit-down discourse.
1: We hear the latest story on top entertainment.
0: Inside the world of entertainment now, Afrobeat musician Burna Boy plus includer of Colombian singer Shakira, we be say if she do one, waist go shift. If she do bugam, waist go shift again. Bless her, she not get born for waist. Come and see as they begin to make fans the jollificate for the opening ceremony of the 2026 FIFA World Cup for the Estadio Azteca for inside Mexico. The two of them now, so they performed that their musical that die, the official musicology of the competition, as both dancers, so people will say that they do all this firework, and even color display. Now they do to make sure say the stadium now get ginger as they wait for the opening match between Mexico and South Africa.
2: Make me hear what's in the happen on top of sport.
0: Hey, inside the world of sports, no be small, no. After Burna Boy and Shakira, they sing die. He be like say Mexico now, they want to kill South Africa. Second, say they started this their 2026 FIFA World Cup. Come and see, they load South Africa. Boom, boom. Two goals for hot match. Now, we be saying a teary red card. Now, he come outside the show for inside that match yesterday. They give 1-0 to Mexico and South Africa. They collect two red cards. That means say they play with only 9 players. Meanwhile, Real Madrid, they don't appoint Jose Mourinho as their coach yesterday on 3 years deal. And it is Portuguese Ogbonge coach. He don't come back, a dramatic comeback to the Spanish capital after 13 years. We'll say come out from the club. Outside the Zipman Mandibus, make we begin to hear what President Bola Tinubu go talk of around 7 o'clock. I'm going to hear the cocoa of the Tory again. You've been here, say President Bola Tinubu, you don't follow one for the country. You go follow us talk around 7 o'clock on top Democracy Day. Fire don't burn one small market for a long MM way for Kano here. He's bad on the talk, say, hey, these people will be say we do mass wedding. If we not say we not want separate, come meet us first before we think of a separation. And you've been here outside Nigeria, say Donald Trump don't cancel the plan. We'll be say he plan to bomb Iran because of say they still do sit on this course. Na Sandra Kaura, na she got this story, give me to come as this element more. Remember, say when cage break, Now that time you go sabi the size of bed feather. My name, na Caleb Jacob, continue to shine your eye.
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Commander-in-Chief of the Armed Forces, Federal Republic of Nigeria, Bola Ahmed Tinubu, addresses the nation. Mr. President.

fellow Nigerians, today we celebrate democracy and the enduring Nigerian spirit. For 27 unbroken years, since May 29, 1999, Nigerians have chosen their leaders through the ballot, witnessed the peaceful transition of power, and resolved disagreement in courtrooms and legislative chambers, not through violence. We have experienced the longest stretch of civilian rule in our history. Our democracy is not perfect, but it is ours, and we must continue to defend and strengthen it. In the coming days, Ekiti and Osun states will hold elections. I urge INEC, security agencies, and all parties to ensure these polls are peaceful and credible. Democracy fails when citizens doubt the process. To our National Assembly, judiciary, the press, and civil society, you are the guardrails of our republic. Criticize me, disagree with me, but never stop believing in Nigeria. To our young people, Nigeria is your home and your future. Build here, hold here, walk here, and food here. Every great nation was built by those who stayed to solve problems, but not by those who abandoned ship. To our armed forces, police, and intelligence services, Nigerians salute your sacrifice. To our traditional rulers, faith leaders, and community heads, thank you for your support of peace and reconciliation. The government cannot do it alone. Today, we honor the resilience of Nigerians who refuse to surrender their faith and freedom, and the courage of those who stood firm against intimidation. We pay tribute to patriots who endured persecution, imprisonment, exile, and even death so that future generations could enjoy democracy. I salute labor leaders, journalists, activists, students, women, professionals, political leaders, and soldiers, both those who passed and those still with us, for their patriotic contributions. Though this year's mood is dampened by the abduction of our children in Oyo and Borno, we remain hopeful for their safe return. Democracy without security is not solid enough. That is why this administration has chosen both kinetic and non-kinetic strategies to restore peace, declare a security emergency, and approve the recruitment of 50,000 new police officers and thousands of military recruits. Our 2026 budget commits 5.41 trillion, our largest ever, to defense and security. We have moved from training with our allies to precision targeting. In Arege, we degraded ISWAP and command centers. Terror-related deaths are down by 81% since 2015. Over
13,000 terrorists have been neutralized in the past year. But we also keep the door of surrender open. Over 124,000 fighters and dependents have laid down arms since 2023. Through Operation Safe Corridor, we turn our former enemies into citizens because every life saved is a victory for democracy. To bandits, kidnappers, and sponsors of terror, surrender or face the full force of the Nigerian state. These windows of surrender will not remain open forever. No mercy will be shown to those who trade in blood of Nigerians. At a time like this, let us not assign blames or point fingers. Crime has no blood of Nigerians. At a time like this, let us not assign blames or point fingers. Crime has no ethnicity. We must stand united and be assured that the enemies of our nation shall soon be history. We will triumph over terror and continue to build a more prosperous nation. June 12 occupies a sacred place in our national memory. It represents more than an election. It is a defining chapter in our history. We remember Chief MPO Abiola, who won a pan-Nigerian mandate transcending ethnicity and religion. We remember Alhaji Akudirat Abiola. We also remember Chief Ganifa Emi, Chief Bola Ege, Chief Alfred Rowani, and Pa Abraham Adesoya, Chief Antonio Enahuru, Alhaji Balara B. Musa, Commodore Dan Suleiman, Beko Ransom Kuti, Franco Kori, Arthur Nwanku, Chima Umbani, Shiru Musa Yadwa, and the many other heroes and heroines of democracy whose sacrifices help secure the freedom we enjoy today. As beneficiaries of their struggle, we have a duty to strengthen and deepen the democratic institutions for which they fought. The greatest tribute we can pay is to build a Nigeria where freedom is protected, justice is upheld, opportunity is expanded, and government is accountable. June 12, 1993. Reveal the possibility of a true Nigerian nation. The heroes of June 12 secured political freedom. Our challenge is to secure economic freedom. Democracy must be felt in the quality of people's lives, in opportunities for youth, in prosperous farmers, successful entrepreneurs, and the dignity of our workers. The reforms we are undertaking were not chosen for ease, but for necessity. 3 years ago, our public finances were under severe strain. Investment was discouraged, and economic uncertainty threatened our future. We chose to act, embracing reforms to advance Nigeria's economic freedom. Since 2023, our reforms have restored stability and credibility to economic management. Federation revenues have risen, providing state and local governments with more resources for infrastructure, education, health care, and security. Physical transparency has improved. Leakage have been reduced. And public funds are better directed to national priorities. Investors' confidence has returned,
with investment in agriculture, energy, manufacturing, technology, mining, transportation, and the creative industries growing. Domestic refinery capacity has increased, strengthening energy security and reducing our reliance on imported petroleum products. By 2023, when we came on board, the electricity sector was characterized by chronic generation shortfalls and unreliable gas supply and transmission infrastructure, so fragile that they could not evacuate available power. Distribution companies were burdened by massive losses and a metering deficit of over 4 million. Worst of all, the value chain was draining in legacy debt. The result was a sector that generated less than 13,500 megawatts installed capacity, a sector that transmitted less than it generated, distributed less than it transmitted, and collected revenue far below what it needed to sustain itself. To address the problem besetting the sector, I signed the Electricity Act, which grants state authority to generate, transmit, and distribute power. The Presidential Power Sector Tax Force is working hard to reduce the metering deficit. It has also been authorized to raise a 4 trillion bond to settle verified legacy debts. Rural Electrification Agency, supported by the World Bank and the African Development Bank, has deployed off-grid and mini-grid power to underserved communities, universities, markets, and hospitals. Electricity is a democratic dividend we owe every Nigerian. We intend to deliver it. Across the country, infrastructure projects are connecting producers to markets and creating opportunities for the enterprise and employment. The National Agricultural Development Fund is deploying 10,000 tractors over 5 years. Over 1,000 SME have been certified for export. Non-export grew by 21% last year. Yet, many Nigerians still face economic hardship. We remain focused on reducing inflation, expanding food production, creating jobs, improving living standards, rebuilding confidence in our economy, and creating conditions for sustainable prosperity. We are moving from uncertainty to stability. The next phase is about accelerating growth and ensuring the benefits are felt in every home, every community, and every region. We believe that democracy must be felt in the pocket, recognizing that democracy is undermined when people do not feel its impact. My administration has sought financial autonomy for our 774 local councils. A fundamental challenge to our nation's advancement has been ineffective local government administration. The insecurity we are addressing is partly due to the collapse of grassroots governance. The Renewed Hope agenda is about ensuring that all Nigerians benefit from governance. Every generation has a defining responsibility. The generation of our founding fathers secured
independence. The generation of June 12th secured democracy. Our generation must secure prosperity. Let us move forward together, rejecting division, cynicism, and despair, embracing unity, hope, and confidence. Let us build a Nigeria united by a common purpose, strengthened by diversity, where justice is accessible, liberty is secure, and opportunity is abundant. Among the architects of modern democratic Nigeria, we honor General Shehu Musa Yar'Adua for his vision of national partnership. In recognition of his contributions, the federal government has approved the revitalization and renaming of the completed Institute of Petroleum Studies, Kaduna, as the General Yar'Adua Musa Yar'Adua University of Geological Sciences and Engineering Technology. I'm also pleased to announce the national awards to the following Nigerians who suffered persecution, endured indignity, exile, incarceration, and attempts solitary confinement so that we have democracy today. Farisa Ayoka Lawani, Tunde Fagbenle, Oladele Alake, Olatunji Bello, Louis Odion, Segun Batope, Sam Omoseye, Sa Ademola Osinubi, Bola Bola Ole, Lade Boniola, Femi Kusa, Debo Adeniran, Chief Ayo 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We also recognize the soldiers, Democrats of the June 12th struggle, Major General Emi Gaba, Brigadier General Lawa Jafaru Isa, Colonel Umar Farouk Ahmed, Colonel Sambo Dasuki, Colonel Lawa Gwadabe, 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Okai, Colonel Emmanuel Undiboeze, Lieutenant Colonel Yakubu Mwazu, Brigadier Ayaya Abubakar, the current Esunupe, who is already the holder of CFR title. The honor list will be released in the next few days. Fellow Nigerians, 27 years ago, many doubted democracy will survive here because of our diversity. Today, our diversity sustained our democracy. The road ahead is steep, but June 12 reminds us, Nigeria do not break. We bend,
we bleed, but we do not break. Let us renew our covenant that the labors of our heroes past shall never be in vain, and that our government of the people, by the people, for the people, shall not perish from this land. May God bless the heroes of our democracy. May God bless the Federal Republic of Nigeria. May God continue to bless us all. Happy Democracy Day.

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0: Kivo 3 on 1 Gary Mix. 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
7: Oh my God. 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

Yes, you did. Welcome back on Top 95.1 was the Bear FM Canal, your Chukmouth station. My name is Sabi Girl, and this now Una Wake Up Show. Yes, we don't port enter inside area gists this morning. We proceed, don't talk plenty this morning. You talk plenty things. You talk about insecurity, you talk about economic freedom. You can't even talk about all the people who have been followed join body to make sure say we get this democracy inside we country. But anyway, when we reach the show, of 8 o'clock, yourself go get the chance to chook mouth, especially on top that matter, even as you go the chook mouth for other matters where they inside the state. Yes, you go tell us the color of your belly on how you taste see him, how you take understand this speech where in don't drop this morning. And they sure say you listen to that speech this morning, and we make sure say yourself if you listen to make it easy for you. So you feel took mouth on top that one, and alongside that one, you get gist where me bring for you on top area gist this morning. Things they happen for this country, sha. Things they happen. But anyway, inside Akwa Ibom State, now we they say the High Court of the state, they don't sentence one 50 years old man, Ime Edet Akpan, to 21 years imprisonment. On top, say he do by first touch lightment on top one 14 year old girl, and con giambele. Connect this cable. Oh my god, so sad. Now, according by one talk person, Tory person, Akpan, in come myself for Facebook, you can't drop this gist. According by the talk person, he name now Harrison SCN, it's so say this man, he be go see his side chick for inside his side chick up, and they can't see say the girl not day. Now, as he enter the compound, he see the girl not there. Not before he today go, he can see one 14-year-old girl where they bath. Now, so he pounce on this girl. He can begin to do by first touch lightment on top the girl. But now, with the they don't knock him. They don't give him 21 years in prison on top this Wakawe Hindu. So this and the gist where we press the talk where we presido don't talk this morning. Yes, now the gist where you go feed chook mouth on top this morning. Yeah, put mouth on top the matters. Me go they take your messages and all your calls. And for green green telewire now 0206446 1951. You see that 61, you feed change until 62 63 or even 64 this morning, or even 60 Adam, all of them. Yes, and if you did talk this morning, let me just cuckoo clear the air, may we know how we be. Everybody they vex, so for this country, everybody they pepper all of us. But I beg, now use your vest, cause spoil my own. No, well, a good day if you do one like that. Thank you very, very much.

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Yes, yes, Abigail Don Show again with confirmed information. Mount Zion Prayer Ministry, they celebrate her 30th anniversary. And this one, it starts from yesterday, webinar number 11th day inside the month of June. Wakago reach number 13th day of month of June 2026. The time now 8 o'clock in the morning. And it happen live for CEFN Church, waiting for number 55, Abeokuta Road, Sabongari, Kano. The theme of this program is now open heaven. And plenty things will go happen. Now powerful ministration will go there, healing, breakthrough, salvation, and even praise. The host now evangelist Hannah Favor Edache, and the guest speaker now Bishop Dr. Victor Majeko Dumi from Akure. Yes, the same way you come and make you day blessed. Now forget again, say now Mount Zion Prayer Ministries, now they celebrate her 30th anniversary.

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The tori, opinion, and comments we contributors talk for any program on top Wazobia FM. Na their own personal view. It no be the official stand of Wazobia FM. 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

0: Yes, today welcome back on Top 95.1 Wazobe FM Kano, your Chukmao station. Arise, now boy Spice. Now in they sing that one. I drop that better for tele. Say Africa people arise. Arise, Okwan patrons. I don't need to tell you, say arise before you arise. You know waiting to do now, Abby. I say Nigerian, by this time you suppose don't get your PVC. Yes, and then for people waiting for, you know, Sabon, Giri, for Jabba and all those places, if you they find where you go do your PVC, it no hard for you. Enter no man's land, back of just very close to magistrate court, waiting for no man's land there. You just see INEC office, you did there, where if you go do your registration, your transfer, or many other things you want to do. And the headquarters, you there for Hajj camp side, now there you there. Yes, so make sure say you go do your PVC as you did arise, oh, compatriot on top the level, right? Okay, now how me are you with a follow enter inside as ED hot?
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0: Yes, you did. Welcome back on Top 95.1 Wazebe FM Kano, your Chukmouth station. Now, how me and you take just throw enter inside there at the hot Friday freestyle edition? Yes, the reason why it be freestyle now based on say you where they listen to me now you go determine what thing they talk about inside this place. You go call me, you go send me message, you go talk what thing be the color of your belly. Yes, my name na Sabi Girl and this is na Una Wake Up Show on Top 95.1 Wazebe FM Kano, your Chukmouth station. Even though today like this na number 12 day inside the month of June 2026. Yes, and we still did the twale all of una say happy democracy day today. And we are Bongo Presido. He don't come outside this early moment, can't give you all the updates where he get for you. He don't come outside, can't tell us the color of your belly. Mm-hmm. So now you go tell us. He drop a speech for Nigerians today. He talk about insecurity. He talk about economic freedom. He talk about the fact say na democracy day, and then you get the generation where we say them they been put political freedom as their own aim. But now you say our own aim now to make sure say we get economic freedom. Also, he can begin to give national honors to some people them we been join on top the waka on top of democracy day. So you now, apart from that one, you fit took miles on top that one. Apart from that one, any other matter where they happen inside the country, where they happen for your area, where they happen for around you, or maybe you hear on top a newspaper this on top with early momentary or for newspaper anywhere where it be, if you just come chook mouth. But then again, let me just tell you now, as you they chook mouth, it makes sense, so we like them. But as you they chook mouth, you go chook mouth responsibly. As a responsible Nigeria, way you be. Everybody they vex, so as I don't tell you before, but don't use your vex, can't spoil my own. So may we do this thing jejeli. Abi, how you see I'm now? No wahala. Yes, we green tell away and 020-644-61951 and 020-644-64951. You see that four? If you change that to zero, and if you see column, now we you go see the call. How you see them? All right. Yes, let me confirm some messages inside WhatsApp this early momo like this. Okay, MC7, what do they talk so? What do they talk so? You say, I beg. That's a roundabout where they for Kano guests in. You say the roundabout is very, very terrible. Potholes, they full the place. And big trucks, they cause terrible traffic for deer because of the potholes. You say the day where rain fall, or more truck almost fall for that side. Okay, thank you very, very much, MC7. Yes, you for that your message. You say good morning, the presenter, the only presenter. I'm ashamed of myself after I've listened to Mr. President's speech, calling names of people he feel that they are heroes of this country. That's the only thing I heard him emphasizing on. And he did the same thing last year's speech. Instead of emphasizing on the security and hardship that is biting the nation, this president, he has failed us. Now, Stanley from Naibawa, now you the yonder one this morning. Okay, nice if I fit to take this one. He said, good morning, Sabi Girl. You are very, very happy for the second man that talk. What we need to do is pray and stop insulting the president of Nigeria. Pray for Nigeria to be better. I pray for this country. Not go anywhere with a comeback right now.
1: Sanunku, barkan ku da zuwa wannan tashan tawa. 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

Yes, your ribs happy girl still day here with you, and this na informate with me. 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I go call that number again: 0810-391-0600. And the second number when I say my bring for you, that's 0806-922-6500. 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

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Oh yeah.

0: Yes, you did. Welcome back on Top 95.1 Wazobe FM Kano, your Chukma station. And it's Nas Freestyle Friday on Top as it is hot. Yes, my name is Abigail. And if you check your time, you go see say now 20 minutes. Now I don't come up from the body of 8 o'clock this morning. And me and you still there. You still get the opportunity to Chukma out on Top Matters where they consign with country this morning. Yes, but I confirm who they phone line. This morning. Hello, good morning to you. Hello.
1: Hello, how are you doing, Abigail?
0: Ah, dear, all right. How are you doing?
1: I give God the glory.
0: Thank God. Confirm. Who they talk?
1: Happy Freestyle Friday.
0: Yes, okay.
1: Confirm, Madam Quality. Quality to message today was a bit free.
0: Confirm.
1: Then, June 12th.
0: Our
1: president don't talk.
0: Hmm.
1: Talk about MKU Abiola, how you do, the wife Kudira, give example of Piara Dua, he just so rest in peace.
0: Mm.
1: Yes, after all this, my own they say, how far, waiting in country to, he enter 2023, saying this, continue from where Buhari stopped.
0: Mm.
1: Not be so good, as he enter. How far is the government accountable? How far? Agriculture, how far? Life, how far?
0: Mm.
1: Even World Bank support, their support when they support, how far?
0: Okay.
1: Eh? When he even do, when he say yes, he makes sense for Ramu, not for us, because we talk about that, like subsidy removal. This subsidy removal, when he removed, bring about corruption, bring about hardship, bring about insecurity and poverty for this country. The people when they say they kidnap, you talk about them. I think that in the talk, now you go talk to say they don't release them more, at least to make Nigeria happy.
0: Okay.
1: I think they do this subsidy removal when just come closer. There you get.
0: Mm.
1: But say then they work on us. And so the food when they cook things. The food never still does.
0: Sure.
1: Renew hope. How far the renew hope?
0: Hmm.
1: Eh? So my dear, Nigeria no go break. Yes. By the special grace of God, Nigeria no go break. Why? Because my God they in charge.
0: Hmm.
1: Here you get.
0: Yeah.
1: Because if not a person they in charge, Nigeria for don't break.
0: Okay.
1: Eh? Let Nigerians break. Don't suffocate them.
0: Hmm.
1: Because God is for us. No matter anything that they do.
0: Okay.
1: Eh? Dear God. You want at last, let's call it for Nigeria because these people when they kidnap, you know, make everybody they feel like. Yeah, I get person when they kidnap, Puma.
0: Mm.
1: I really am not get person when they kidnap. It's not easy.
0: Mm.
1: Eh? May God see us through for this country, I beg.
0: Amen.
1: God bless Nigeria. God bless me.
0: Amen. You want
1: at last.
0: All right, thank you very much. Yes, Ma just confirmed some messages inside WhatsApp this morning before we will come back to phone line. Eh? Yes, and plenty time there for you to choke mouth, though. So make you not worry. Plenty time there for you to choke mouth. So yes, you say good morning, Odike and Sabigail. You say, why your messages can't go up? Okay, Yarinyame, yeah, you say you regret listening to the Tinubu this morning. You said the only single truth you can find is that there are heroes who fought for this country who were remembered. You say you wonder if Tinubu will be remembered. Ay, Chineke, this is our WhatsApp. Oh, hey, okay. You say you wonder if they will be remembered in this country for good works like others. That's Tinubu. Now they talk about. Eh? You say, please, Abigail, this speech should remain in Aso Rock as for the democracy. I go come back and then I go continue to read this your message, okay? No go anywhere.
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Yes, you did. Welcome back on Top 95.1 Wazobe FM Kano, your Chukma station. I did greet you this morning, and you know, see they be now we do on top of Freestyle Friday edition on top as it dey hot. Yes, as it dey hot. So I mean, they take this message before we WhatsApp can they do the way you want to, mind of your own. You understand these things. But anyway, take your time. You go see say now 32 minutes now you come up from the body of 8 o'clock inside today will be number 12 day Sunday month of June 2026. My name na Sabi Girl. Yes, you say good morning, Sabi Girl. Ma just confirm this message inside WhatsApp. You regret waking up to Tinubu this morning. Say the only one single truth where you feel fine inside here, the thing where in talk now say we get heroes where fight for this country where they remember. And you the wonder if Tinubu then go remember him inside this country for good works like others. You see, I beg Sabi Girl, this speech make it remain inside her asso rock. As for the democracy, day, he said we no get any moral justification of celebrating democracy because it now they exist to poor citizens. He said now only politicians, now only for politicians. Now Dr. Ezra Michael, now you send that one this morning. Yes, you say good morning, Sabi Girl. You say for me, oh, nothing there wrong with waiting with President Tinubu speech where people they talk. Where people talk about. You say because he don't become norm to us Nigerians, even for the past administration, say now the same English we they hear. Now so we go they continue they hear. Now Shilanto Milanto from Badawa, now you they hear that one. Okay, you say good morning, oh Sabi Girl. Okay, I'm not gonna take this your message. You not drop your name, self join the message. Man, just they confirm other messages them where they inside WhatsApp this morning, eh? Okay, so some messages were dropped this morning, then they take time to load because I guess just restart my WhatsApp. So make una no vest. Even if you send them again, it go better. All right, you say good morning, presenter. I beg, eh? There's one dead body covered under the flyover, okay, under flyover bridge road since yesterday. He said, I beg, may the authorities in charge, may them take action. Now, Skipo proof from Yankaba, now you the youngest one. All right, thank you very much, Skipo. I go relate this message to we newsroom people who made a took eye on top of the matter. Yeah, thank you very, very much. Yes, you say good morning, Sabi Girl and Ochedi King. You say my name na Daily Needs. Waiting the paravex me, this group of people where hijack Wazobia station. They say they should allow some new customers to say their mind. So many of us, like Tolu Naija, Sakukwako of Nupe Kingdom, Ajibo Kola Wale, Ajibo Kola Wale, not that we no have credit to call. People should do something. Okay, I don't understand. Nobody hijacked the station, no. Nobody. Nervous. If you not feel reach us on top the call, maybe not because somebody else they call, eh? Yes. So just they calm down. Still continue to try. And now why will not get only one number be that to call? Yes. If you still reach out. If you not feel reach out for call, quick drop your message on top WhatsApp. It is very okay. Very, very fine. Eh? All right. Yes, Mommy J from Hotoro, you say good morning, Sabi Girl. How are you? How is work going? Eh, work they go well. You say, Sabi Girl, I listened to Mr. President's speech this morning. Oh, I hear on waiting in the talk and what in the talk. You say, I pray, say the God Almighty, he go grant him the grace to execute them and to fulfill all the promises to Nigerians. Because this matter of insecurity, it they get out of hand and they very serious. Okay, and it seriously they ravage this nation. And for me, I am in support of state policy, no, because sometimes what we are looking for is around within you. You just need foresight to

0: Yes, Ogayolo. Now, Dr. Paul Eneche, nine they sing that one, I drop that better fatale. I know so you don't shake body as they hear that song. Now, same I just give you. May you shake body small. How you feeling now? Eh? Anyway, Auntie Titi just throw enter the building like this.
1: Now, public holiday, I no come work today. Oh. I no come work today. Now, public holiday. Oh. May nobody got to say, Titi, should we hear your voice for radio on June 12th? I no come work.
0: You don't hear her. She said she not come work. Not so come now, work. Let me come work.
1: Now,
0: come
1: tell
0: my oga. Say me my oga, no come work.
1: Look at that. I no come work today. Oh.
0: How many workers fitted your
1: No. She, Sabige, you don't hear her name. You know, no, you don't hear her name, Sabige. Don't play.
0: You know, as my answer, Oga President say may he drop us a speech today. I send, I tell my Oga, say, Oga, you need to go and hold the mic.
1: Mm-mm.
0: You need to hold the microphone.
1: Look,
0: I say, Oga, beg, go hold the microphone so that we Baba Tinubu is gonna talk. Why did he laugh?
1: Neither una mama they talk or una papa they talk. One of una relatives shall always they there when they talk. Okay.
0: No, Allah.
1: I hear una from extended family. We don't know.
0: Extended companionship family.
1: Distant relative.
0: Distance relative.
1: Of the president.
0: Of the president. We they feel out for here. And then we baba. It talk plenty things. So people just yeah people. If you not talk now, they go say you not talk.
1: He can't talk.
0: Mm-hmm. The funny thing I say, he actually talk. He talk, can't touch almost everywhere.
1: Oh.
0: But people see they complain.
1: No. We should be grateful and thankful.
0: Yeah, we see they complain. Say, wait, no, we do they talk. Wait till we did do. The speech is still the same. Everything, not still the same thing, eh?
1: I'm in the same country. We do not want it.
0: Me, I dey wonder, oh. Up, but now I'm Lasha. Auntie Tintin, how are you?
2: I did fine, thank you.
0: Since you not tell me before on Wednesday, banner Wednesday be that, where husband Dubai do?
1: Way,
0: your darling dear.
1: Is that what we're
0: personally
1: doing on the 9th?
0: Okay, no worry. Since you know what, you know what, talk this matter
1: on the
0: 9th of June 2026. Was
1: Dubai
0: day of. We renowned saxophonist.
1: World Husband Day.
0: You understand? The World Husband Day, Ben Sax. Yes.
1: If it's not that I don't like to trouble Nigeria, we wanted to declare all these.
0: You understand?
1: No.
0: Why will you not like tell me?
1: No, I'm not.
0: See, I am paravexing because you did not tell me.
1: Sorry.
0: For declaring, for not even ask two times. For
1: don't
0: declare the holiday. Now we're in a public or
1: like,
0: private holiday. Who declare it?
1: It'll be like June 12th for you.
0: Nah, I will declare private holiday now. Private.
1: But that one dish. But wait, well, now that I think about it, was I on work on Tuesday again? No. I couldn't have been here. It could not have been.
0: Not talking too much. May people will give you work. No, yeah.
1: It could have not been me on Tuesday. Never. 9th of June. Nehi. No. I could not have been here.
0: On Tuesday.
1: World Husband Day.
0: World Husband Day.
1: Hello.
0: A husband. Husband General President of the Nations.
1: Husband General Day. You think I'll come to work?
0: You need to do all the wife duties day.
1: Why do we need to work?
0: No,
1: what's
0: work.
1: My use?
0: Just sit that
1: in workplace. Never. No. We don't do that.
0: Anyway, happy birthdays in arrears to, the man of the year.
1: You don't close. They pass 1 minute. We don't they do this thing now, it don't reach 5 minutes.
0: But I'm not gonna tell her happy birthday since Nana. They say happy birthday in arrears. Happy birthday to the darling dear of Auntie Tintin.
1: By the name
0: Ben Sachs
1: and Gaba. You see, this is no hard now. You don't feel it.
0: You know?
1: Where can they go?
0: But me, might just say something before
1: what
0: I go.
1: I've
0: been getting one special personal relationship with this husband some years back. Yeah,
1: don't
0: we
1: tell
0: meet
1: me decade
0: for
1: before.
0: Not be that kind. Not go that side.
1: Okay.
0: Now on music base.
1: No, no, no. know, me, you know, when you've been, they tried to say some years ago. I thought, are the one you made, you know, told me decades ago.
0: No, we have old. No,
1: yes,
0: it's not decades ago.
1: Okay,
0: it's like last upper year when they get one crusade like that.
1: Last upper year, what's that?
0: Yeah, last upper year, like the year after last year. Now worry. Now you they speak big English. Wait till we understand now the year way day before last year.
1: Okay, yeah, I agree.
0: So last upper year.
1: Okay.
0: Yes, we've been doing our crusade. We did the same choir.
1: I noticed you people like
0: see sing where he's like, having blow that to very
1: blow parara
0: well. He do parara. Oh my god. Parara for the people. Parara.
1: Is parara. The man goes if he's holding one.
0: He's they always hold something. So. He they always hold one. Eh? Mm. He should say he dedicated to a work. But anyway, no wala. Make me call.
1: But they expect everywhere where you see me at the whole newspaper now. Yes, radio. Can they go?
0: I'm not going to surprise. I'm not going to surprise.
1: I'm not into these things.
0: I don't.

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0: I'd agree to. 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Welcome back on Top 95.1 Wazobi FM Kano Yochukwu Station. Something been just happened inside of studio here, might tell you. So imagine, say, you reach work and then you forget your work computer for house. And your house far, like, not be like, say, if you just quickly call somebody to say, hey, enter so please, you go see one computer, where I put for so, oh yeah, help me carry, and they run, they come, like, so, I've been known to say I don't bring out my work computer the moment where I enter inside studio. So I've been known to drop a tab, not be like a full proper, like, computer, right? So I don't bring out, I don't put on somewhere. And where I put on it different from where would they sit down when the show starts to follow you talk. I'm gonna open my bag. Say, man, come on my tab now as the show don't reach to start now. Now open the team, no see. I just first shout, was cake. Because if I'm not funny at all, good morning to you. Welcome to the show. Now a public holiday. And maybe because now a public holiday and a Friday, you know, a little bit of that relaxed vibe. Even though be so, like, who will leave their house without their work computer? Anyways, I did happy say, you know, I don't make that kind of mistake. Because to do Oga Madam official, I better for Joe who choir. I did tell you. But I did pleased, you know. Say I no play rough play with myself. This Friday will be number 12 day for June 2026. Yes, June a very big month. You know, it is packed with plenty. Interesting things, you know, from what matter of Democracy Day to a lot of amazing people, they do their birthdays them this month. Yeah, I've been just to see, you remember that our friend Pastor Wally, yes, in birthday in the month of June as well, Pastor Wally Ogunaiki. Yes, we refer to him as Mr. Wally on the show. That man in birthday too now, on the 1st of June. You know, I know a lot of amazing people. And Reverend Anthony Abovi, yes, in birthday too now, June. I know some really amazing people, you know, with their birthdays, then be the month of June. But anyways, you know, away from that one, good morning. Hope say I meet you well. Everything, it makes sense for your side, Abby. On top of Tatafu this morning, Tatafu from now will reach up of 11 o'clock. And on top of Tatafu, really quick, by the way, some good news. You know, some of us been done the wait for our brothers and sisters waiting for South Africa when they won't begin to they carry them, they come back Nigeria. Yes, like I've been telling you, Wednesday, see the first batch where they go carry enter country, they'll carry them enter on Thursday, yesterday morning, be that one, Abby. Yes, like this. So, as I follow you, the talk very important to show back, confirm, give you see, as a country, we don't receive first batch of country people. We've been followed the first anger of South Africa. We see they don't come back, then come back as because of all that buzz. We follow this up. Make I not even make any passive aggressive comments about the ongoing World Cup. We'll just keep quiet because it gets some low-key, you know, drama where they go on for that department as it get to do with, you know, nations them where they play, you know, against each other and the rest. I just keep quiet. Just they look. Because we cannot lie, give ourselves, you know, as part of the world, you know, where we be. You get, if I just really make sense, you get, if countries them, especially the countries them, where like they the same continent or they the same region for the continent, you know, if I don't really make sense, if we're easy, if we get better relationship, you understand, so that we feel support each other, we feel stand by each other, you know, and I mean relationship in terms of country to country relationship now, you get, because if we get better country to country relationship, it go also reflect how we go take relate with ourselves, say, you get here as people from these countries them. But no, we're not ready to do like that now. No. We don't want to like each other. Do we like each other? No, of course not. Why we want to like each other, you get, and when we show these things, when we show how we don't like each other, when we express them, maybe by way of asking residents of your country, we come from other country, ask them to pack their load and go. However we express, whether the regular everyday joke for social media about jollof rice, which nation of the world cook better jollof rice, around these things, whether in a joke or then in some cases when we mean them, like in the case of xenophobic attacks, them, these things them go actually affect each country as a nation when it truly matters. Like when you can need other neighboring countries, countries are supposed to be friends of your country, when you can't need them to rally around you, stand with you, stand in solidarity with you, everybody go drag their feet, you know. And if you show even in, you know, interesting fun activities, like in the case of sporting events, them, of course, you know, World Cup no be just for the fun of them, you know, the glory and the rise to fame or otherwise of a lot of nations, them, they tied to such very remarkable sporting activities, them, right? So when he reached on now, to do solidarity, to solidarize with you. Probably Gukonde. Anyways, they don't bring first batch of Nigerians back. You know, are they happy? Say they don't show back. They carry them enter yesterday around 10 a.m. when we've been doing the show here. You know, they've been land safely for Murtala Mohammed International Airport for Lagos at around 10:35 a.m. Government officials then been there on ground to officially receive the returnees them upon arrival, including the Minister of Humanitarian Affairs, the Minister of State for Foreign Affairs, the Chairman of the Nigerian in Diaspora Commission, NIDCOM, Bidagon Bodiabi, the Commissioner for Migrants and Refugees, them. All these people then been followed there on ground to receive them, you know. Moving and unplanned relocation no fi dey easy at all. It is really unfortunate, you know, say these people guys pack their bags and move as fast as they guys move, right? Honestly, it is very, very unfortunate. It no dey easy. And I really hope, say, in the midst of all of these challenges where they guys they face, I really hope say they go fee in time settle back for country here. To just guys uproot yourself from where you did live, you know, and where you did settled, you know, to just uproot yourself from there and relocate because of, you know, unsettlement for where you did. You know, they easy at all. You know, they easy. And I wonder why during the early days of this recent episode of xenophobic attacks them for South Africa against other Africans them with it here, when the issues them been just start a couple of months ago, a lot of the African people of other African descents them with it for South Africa, a lot of them be they talk so they no go return back to their countries, you know. But right now it don't come very, very clear. The matter is serious. One of the people then way being returned back country yesterday from South Africa, based on a story we been the make rounds on top of .com, a woman, unfortunately, she been the talk about her unfortunate experience over there. She don't come out to confirm it, say she no go ever return back there, you know, because waiting be the point. Return back to where? To the place where she lost her husband. Now, according by this, you know, Nigerian woman, Emilia Godwin, she don't come out to vow say she don't go ever return to South Africa for where they follow on her life, her husband. Emilia and a part of the 258 Nigerians we just arrived safely from South Africa yesterday morning. You know, she follow confirmed say, you know, since 2024, nine they've been done it. 2014, and she been non reach South Africa, and she immediately started to see the signs to actually return back to Nigeria, but they no quick come back.
1: Hello, Mrs. Martins.
2: Yes. 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
1: Junior's body temperature is high and he's complaining about headaches and body aches.
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1: Okay, ma. 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
4: 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Kasabuda Manchin, Naira Million Goma. The Queen Lodi, the Ganera, Dubu Hudu Kuitaji. 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
2: 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Happy public holiday. And guess what? We start the show with a reason today, at least a little bit excited, Abby. Yes, now. Nigerians then for South Africa, don't they return back to Nigeria? Then they carry them, they come back country one by each. Mm-hmm. Yes, Abby. Mentioned briefly earlier on how I know a lot of amazing people with their birthday be June, all right. And then Stella answered me, she say her birthday na 3rd of June. Of course, I know if you always remember everybody and their exact birthdays, because as you already don't realize, I be actually a human being. So sometimes I don't know if you always remember all of the calendar dates, but I'm very sure, say, you know, the people where their birthdays be the dates where it be, right? And they know me, they know, say, I wish them well, right? Basically. Anyways, if your birthday now for the month of January, February, March, April, May, June, July, August, September, October, November, December, I miss any month. Okay, maybe the extra month we'll go create very soon. We'll go be the 13th month for the year, Abby. Anyways, anywhere, any day of the year where your birthday fall inside. You know, say we celebrate you, right? We celebrate you. Mm? So, to all of the January to December babies, I wish, say, you know, your birthdays, them go be like days we go like remind you of the blessings of God we you did enjoy. All right, today in June 12th, very, very important day for we calendar as country people. Now I guess some messages then we've been done catapult themselves enter here. Good morning to you too. Good morning, Madam Tintin. Welcome. You know, come work and you know day house where you can't day like this. I day in between Shigo. I honestly don't know where I day. But of course, you know, I tell you, say I no come work because, you know, I no want come work on public holidays. But here I am, you know. I day here with you, Shigo. Well done. By the way, Shigo, I leave you a very lengthy voice note where I've been the rant because you actually provoke me. So all the best when you listen to the voice note, because you really need that best of luck. Well, I just wish you here right now. Good morning to you too, Mommy Best. How are your side? Well done, Mommy Best. I salute you. Wewe. Ozigi Afana. Ozigi won't arrange family banquet. Ozigi, you get mine too. In this Nigeria. Ozigi wants to arrange family banquet. I wish you all the very best, Ozigi, because you will need it. So discourse been on day ground all these years as it take concern whether RNG of you know, what did they call them now again? State police go follow day. Now discourse wait on day ground for a very long time. They go dance as onto come front, dance skele go back. I've been done the wait actually, because I know say House of Rep been one do meeting yesterday, will be Thursday. So I've been the wait, may they do the meeting so that I go fit here inside part of the things where they've been done talk as they take consign this whole state policing and the rest. Like this, so the House of Representatives been done adopt the report on the proposed establishment of state police. They don't approve, say they guys do more sit down to chuk eye on top of one or two correct where they go do or amend where they go do for the constitution. So like this, the House of Representatives don't follow adopt the report on proposed establishment of state police, and they don't still go ahead to follow confirm in the opundesha as they don't follow approve 18 constitutional amendment clauses them. Yeah, the report they've been adopt them during the Thursday sit down Jojo where they've been do yesterday. The person we been do Chamu sit down on top of the Jojo na the speaker Tajudeen Abbas in the approved clauses where they part of the recommendation where they gas consider the lawmakers gas consider them during the choking of mouth on top of matter we get to do with constitutional amendment. The purpose of the amendment, anyways, they aimed at strengthening governance, security, and institutions.

0: This account, is it a Vuvuzela? What are they trying to tell Nigerians now? NNPCL are saying that the money that being raised that is missing is not a realistic figure. And here, National Assembly is saying, raising those that they are raising an arrest warrant for Melikiari.
1: Melikiari.
0: So, in this respect, please, what I'm trying to say is that the National Assembly are the problem of this democracy. Because I told my nephew when I was hearing this, I said, this is what I started this, their story. They have toothless bulldogs. They don't fight. And the National Assembly is the center of democracy. The judiciary depends on them. Mm-hmm. The executive depends on them. Because it is the laws that they make that the judiciary interpret. They are the ones to call the executive to order. And they are here doing all these kind of things. Being as if they are in a drinking bar. It's very unfortunate.
1: If not even drinking bar of the elite, if it makes sense, if they give vibe of Bruku to joint.
0: Yes, because it's the thing, because there's a kind of orderliness as well there. But yeah, they look at what Sarah said about them in 2022. How much they spent on buying vehicles, and we have a manufacturing company in Nigeria here. Look at what they're doing with us. These are the people that are using the democracy as a mockery, this National Assembly. All I'm praying is that the youth, especially the northern youth, will realize that we have objectivity to remove who we don't want and to put who we want, irrespective of religion and tribe.
1: Yes, sir.
0: That's how we can get this country correct. Thank you.
1: Thank you for your contribute. Now you try pass. No, seriously, we suppose don't mature beyond politics of region, politics of religion, politics of tribe, politics of, you know, we suppose don't. Because, see, if we don't move past like that, do you know what kwa kwa is? Oh my God. If it's even coconut, it would have been easier. Palm kernel. Kwa. That particular word. The breakup they had, you know, the easier. So, I didn't tell you. Okay. Anyways, we need to wrap up really quick. Now, Friday, by the way. Happy Friday to you. Barakada Juma'a. As you later step out later in the afternoon to pray, just remember, put this country inside you, because we need help. Now, who did you? So, good afternoon. I agree to you for life. Speak up more. Hear you well, sir.
2: Good, normalize.
1: Sorry, I know they hear you. Leave me a message for WhatsApp 95.1 Wazobi FM. Kano, good morning.
3: Good morning, man.
1: Welcome, Yusuf, sir. I agree to
3: Yusuf. Hey, Yusuf here from Canada.
1: Welcome, Yusuf. Go ahead, sir.
3: Thank you, man. I want to talk about the issue of this National Assembly.
1: Okay.
3: So, the youth are really vibing for. Who are we going to vote as president? Who are we going to do this? Should you go for this person? Should you go to Mr. A? Go to Mr. B? The center, like the last speaker, the center of attention for all the youth that will fight for now. Would you go back to our constituency?
1: Yes.
3: Look for people that are credible, people that we know that what they have integrity.
1: Bam.
3: Send them to the National Assembly.
1: Bam.
3: Because the National Assembly serves like as the heart of this country. They are the lawmakers.
1: Yes, sir.
3: They write law to the judiciary. The judiciary interprets the law from the National Assembly.
1: Bam.
3: The executive, they take permission from the National Assembly. When the National Assembly sign it before they can work, take it to execution.
1: Mm-hmm.
3: So even though we vote for Mr. A that we want as the president, or Mr. B we want as the president and want to remove the current executive. If the current executive will remove it, and the people that are coming to the National Assembly, the Senate and the House of Representatives are still this type of people. We are still continuing in this.
1: That's still wahala. We still drama. There.
3: So let we the youth go back to our constituencies, carry our voter card, go back and make sure we remove these people one by one. Put people of integrity there.
1: Thank you very much, sir.
3: Thank you, sir. Thank you,
1: Master. Thank you, Oga Yusuf. Thank you. I really appreciate that.

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0: Had a great all. Good morning. You day welcome. My name is Natin Tomato. Somebody they asked me, say, why are they very happy this morning? Come on. Falling ill and getting well. Is that not reason enough? See, I will give you one free of charge advice. A lot of us human beings always get one thing or be another where we struggle with. But once in a while, you know, you go just guys remind yourself, say, maybe like say you better pass anybody, but really when you look close enough, you go see say your life not really hard like that. Yes. So when I've been there, experienced that flu, and I've been experienced the flu for too long. I don't know why. Like it been stay for too long. For actively for like 2 weeks. Actively. Shey, you get. So somehow, I don't know what happened to my neck in the period of that time, right? I couldn't experience stiff neck. Like I don't feel fully turn my neck, you know, properly. I mean, actually did very ill. I just don't know to the extent of how he ill I actually did. But then now I feel way better, right? So because we're not a see waiting to go on inside of our body, we just they feel the struggle with the struggle, yeah. So for like 1 week, I don't feel turn my neck. But I don't tell you, yeah. For like 1 week, I know if you turn my neck to the side, to the, you know, I know if you really turn, look down completely, or raise my neck up. Right now, as I talk to you, I they make all those moves, right? And you they ask me why are they happy. So if you turn your neck easy, because a lot of the times when they do some kind of things, well, reason say it's natural to be able to turn your neck. Yes, Alpha, it's not natural to be able to turn your neck. It's a miracle that you can. You know, so Ozigi, that one, why I did very happy. I did very happy with God and myself, if I dare say that, before somebody who can't hold me for blasphemy right now. I did very happy because I did feel much better. Mr. Ozigi, I hope I answer your question. Sensing, good morning. My name is Nicholas from Taroni. Senator Adams Oshomole might be right, but he should know that it is not everything you think that you say out loud. His colleagues are aware of what he's trying to say, but it's the way he put it. Thank you very much, Nicholas from Taroni. Now you try pass. Mr. Ozigi talks, say, if we don't wake up, especially we the youth, or more, the pepper waiting to say with the collect, oh man, the pepper will they see. You go transform from that pepper to pepper pro max to the extent that, oh man, my person no go the piece pepper because it go hard. Mr. Ozigi, I won't do now. It is well, Jerry. It's just the mood. Good morning, Tintin. This is just the mode of distracting or distraction. Just watch, after some times all these matters will die down. Anybody that is accused of corruption in this country, you know, before you know it, in the so the matter go just follow breeze go. You just say guess here, this country, a lot of things not they go as they supposed to go well, and our lawmakers know they help. It be like say they do some of the things where they even do deliberately. You talk say it is time we stand up and fight for our nation, Nigeria. All right, thank you very much for your message. You don't put your name, your number finished with 22. Now good day. Abu Mariam talks, say, I don't trust any Nigerian politician. The National Assembly is a black kettle calling the pot black. The missing trillion vanished when somebody was in charge. Now you are discovering it. Tintin, oti lo ni ye, you don't go. Actually, that 210 trillion naira, not be today matter, now from 2017. Yes. No be something we miss one time. Shey, you get that kind of calculator, be? Now, a missing, an unaccounted for funds between 2017 and 2023. 2017 and 2023. How many years be that one? Now, like 6 years now. 2028, 2029, 2000, 2001, 2002, 2003. Yes, now 6 years. Now for a period of 6 years, that 210 trillion naira. na period of CCS money we miss. Abu Mariam talks it, tintin, OT law, he don't go. This one where they do right now, na drama they do. It just shows, say, our, you know, system of government, not they work well for us. They only they work for themselves, ni kawe. You talk, say, talk. Believe them at your own peril. If you like, believe them. Abu Mariam, na in the yan that one.
1: Yeah,
0: mommy bears, I'm celebrating health. Let nobody disturb me. Now I can turn my neck. So on Monday, when I've been there, talk to you, just picture me on Monday when I've been come work, they talk to you. My neck been just no, okay. Picture me on Friday last week, because I've been come work on Friday last week, right? Just picture me. Picture me on Friday last week. My head just hung like this. Anytime when I want turn my head, I just move my full body like this completely. Like, is this what is happening here now? Like this. Like, I just move my full body for me to feel to turn. You know, throughout last week, oh, my neck was stiff throughout last week. Like, I'd be like, nah, how I say like that? Like, waiting, kill on Shelley, gong. What's happening? What's up? Mommy best. She told say. Nah, Ajebota, nah, believe that in. Yup. Leave that in. They play. Don't be better of Ajebota. It just be like, it just be say, you see this our human body, eh? As God just give you, just they manage your thing like that. Because the day where he hold you for, we are no good. You see all those things where you take for granted, like being able to cough, being able to sneeze, being able to pee, being able to poop. You see those things, being able to jump, you stand up from mattress, you just jump, you know. All those for your mind, you don't have a reason to say is normal. Is my guy go. Is not normal that you are able to move your body. Full throughout last week, you know, for the stiffness of the neck, I don't recover like 90%. I still feel like a funny trace of arm somewhere when I move around, right? And I don't know the reason for arm. You get like no explanation, nothing. You know, but yeah, and they feel better. It is quite interesting. Sometimes something will just do your body, you know, just understand the relationship. I bet we see consign flu with stiffness of neck. Anyways, I still they wait for anybody we know to explain the relationship to Misha, but I don't get it. Senator Oshomole should mind his choice of words. These are the people we do. Now, so. These are the people that we are watching. All these our politicians, trust them at your own. Now you know, but you know, the senator Oshomole should watch his words. He cannot come outside and say things like that. Mommy best too. Thank you, mommy best. Florence, thank you for your message, Florence. Ozigi, and he greets. Well done, sir.
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5: Gabatar muku da sabon jig na jaka. 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
1: 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Happy weekend, you know. It's Friday. Thank God, saying that Friday. Because, like this, the moment where Friday just reached like this, you know, some people now they see working day again, though. Now, you still they see work day now. Friday work day for where it can't be. And in this case, now it can't be a Friday that is a public holiday, you know. I guess some places where they know they observe public holiday, but this kind of Friday now, like this, so you not get now that time your staff go call you, tell you how they wake up this morning, mosquito we buy them where they key, the mosquito can't turn into elephant. You know, all those unbelievable stories, them they go shall tell you one, you know. So for me and Una time, I won't make you ready come because they get this discourse where I want Moku sit down to talk about. Now, something really happened for Zanga of Jos, all right? By 12:05, I want Moku hit that discourse. Moku hit him very strong. If you get young teenage daughters and sons, if they are around for the holiday today, arrange them, make everybody gather near radio. We really need to talk. All right, when I tell you say we really need to talk, I mean say we really need to talk. You get some things them where they happen, we be say it's not too normal for this our side, you know. When I mean for this our side, I mean for Nigeria, you understand. Maybe for some other part of the world it be like normal thing, you get. But for where we did like this inside Africa, it can't be West Africa. The West Africa, it can't be Niger. And you know, normal. You get some kind of things where they soap these days. Maybe say, I don't know if you understand them again. They confuse me. If I even try to think and go say, like. Anyways, for where I don't know if you understand them, it be like say, another person try understand them their own way. So I go tell you waiting, not be the main G's be this, so now 12:00 the main G's go drop. But this one, you know, now we see the recorder thing where they go serve you before they serve you main food. Appetizer, that's it. This is appetizer. So a Nigerian singer where his name is Spyro recently being come out, maybe after he be done reason the matter, buzz brain for inside. You know, it gets to do with all the ongoing wahala inside of country. Spyro been come outside to talk about some of the experiences the last 2 months, you know. And based on your own personal experience, in don't congree, say, a lot of Nigerians no get joy. They no get joy. They no get love. Yeah. For Iyan, you know, with respect to Mille, Pile and the rest, I won't believe say Spyro no mean any disrespect. In talks, it be like say somehow, the generation way we raised recently, that generation, they extremely selfish. Yeah. In talks, parents have raised selfish children and now selfish people are just everywhere in the country. The arts has been recently talk about some kind of things them, you know, we follow the sub for country, you know, including the abduction of Oyo school children, the incident of abduction of children as well for Bruno. We go side by side with the case for Oyo. He been just reason everything. It talks, if there is anything the past few months have revealed to me, is that love is absent in our nation. Parents have raised selfish children and now selfish people everywhere. Politicians, pastors, imams, celebrities, workers, etc. Everyone cares only for themselves from leadership to citizenship, life of men now mean nothing here. He go ahead to end in ranting with prayer. He talks, say, I pray there, O Lord, restore love in our hearts, as lack of it has destroyed us as a nation. I go read that message to you one more time, that post, before we take a break. Go bring the news. They discuss now after the

small Jerry, come back on gist with you, you know, before we'll call him a deal, before I go pack my car, they go our village. Yes, so before I pack my car, they go our village now, you understand? And you know, as I don't use all my, I finished to the use all the medicine where they give me the for yesterday on Wednesday, you know, now I they feel very, very good. You get, and tomorrow on my body. So as I go, just leave here now like this. You know, it's gonna be a body mood. And tomorrow, very important day for calendar. You know, Odogo and Achalugo is going down tomorrow by the grace of God. Me Aisha Akuku no say, no be today now. No say Oga Jimmy like me where. You know, he don't say when no say. Ah, this my senior brother. You know, ain't like me way way. You dey wonder why I just say Oga Jimmy like me way way. Imagine the day now we can go fix Odogo and Achalugo. You get, you know what? What else do you expect? 13th of June, my birthday gone. So I know that kind of feeling when it be the reason to fix the date for the event. It just reason say, you know, I need to take my baby girl out. You understand, as my senior brother Wayne been, and I just reason say wish better day, you know, to do the events of Odogo and Achalu. We just think about it, you just say okay, let me fix it, you know, on my guest by day, you understand. So if you like, come more, but you know, there is nothing else I can do for you, you understand. At this point I can't help you. You get, the only way we for you stay help you not to just invite you. This invite what they try invite you now. But hey, if you reason say you don't wanna be invited, no problem. We go go on Monday. We'll come back here. We'll come give you gist. You understand? When we come, they give you, like some people now. We no one go. You get, like some people. We don't reason now for their mind. Say they go there busy. Eh, no problem now. You understand? You can keep busy. You get. But on Monday, when we'll now come back and be giving you the gist of how it all went down. No contest saying, you know, if be your embargo, we could laugh. Nobody will come. They thought we could laugh on Monday. You get, tomorrow on my birthday, and that's the day my senior brother decided that, you know, Odogo and Achalugo is going to go down. You get season two. You know, season one been tough. Where if season one been tough, has it been take tough? You can now begin to ask yourself, what is going to happen for season two? They go down for Amigo Hotel. You understand? Now, there the venue will be 7:30. Try quick come. If you even late, may no pass. 7 p.m. If you late, may no pass 7:30. You get. Because if you come like 8:30, more don't they do our events, they go foul. You know what I say? I not tell you now. You get. And hey, African China, legendary African China, MCJ, MC Fat Mike, MC Nacho, Ma P. You know, ogbonge people go dead there. Would they bring Prayer Point, Julius Awa? Like, are you joking right now? DJ Stan go there on the deck. To make sure, say, no matter how they mix the team, mix and no go quench for Rose. You know, understand? So, ready yourself, come, okay? Tickets still there available. And at that time, yeah, are you sure it's not last minute? Can I sit in ticket day? I feel even call deliver a ticket day. Don't worry, that's not a problem. You get, but we don't see their last face. Then I'm you can bring the tickets on your side. Except if you're out of Kano, of course, that would be a problem. You get, they happen tomorrow. 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Odogo and Achalugo season 2 is going to be. Why you getting hit back to back? Yes, so ready yourself for tomorrow, okay? I say, ma tell you, you get before Monday go reach now, you can't see botin. On Friday, you day, yeah. I was not aware. Now you are aware. You get, you know, tell me, thank

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persecuted. He said it's only those that have been recruited. Often it makes it harder for his favorite students, but he will only give you pressure, know when you get through it. And that's a blessing, I'm highly favored, man. Counting my blessings like Abraham. Whole family good with major plans. The oil in my head.

0: brotherly, sisterly. Timi Dakolo called that one brotherly. I mean, I'll play you MI featuring Buju. They called that one the Oyi. Oyi. They say Oyi de your head. All right, welcome back to the show. Now, Friday and June 12th. Very important day for calendar, but we did take them easy. A few sprinkle of peaceful protesters here and there, just sprinkle here and there across the country between yesterday and today, like that. You know, they try to confirm, say, things not they go as we for like make it go. You know, while all that one they happen, if you day for the cities them, if you day any of the cities them where this peaceful protest them they happen, if you get the opportunity to join, lend your voice. If you know if you join, you know, if you follow Chook Mouth on top of social media, you know, any of the platforms them. But like somebody been talk early morning this morning, and a few persons been talk, say we suppose don't shift from paying all this attention on top of who will be president, who will be governor. Say time don't reach where we go refocus our attention to the people we truly they represent us. Because when we talk about our representatives, them, you know, it go beyond the governor, the president. You don't take and go far be that. You get it. How about the persons then where they represent it, your constituency, you know, and stuff like that. So we need to start to focus more on top of whether a state assembly plus, you know, the national assembly as well. You get it, they're very important. We could begin to refocus there. We could see the persons them, the individuals them where they go represent us, right? Because these people again inside them now be our lawmakers them, right? If they make the right laws, make the right policies, now these laws them and policies them go put the executive, you know, all these people where they hold this big public office, now the laws now go put them in check. Now the laws go put your president in check. Now the laws go put your governors in check. Now part of the same laws them now in the judiciary, you know, down to the law enforcement gombody. Now these laws them they go can't interpret, you know, and all of these things. So if you ask me, I strongly reason say it is very important muku pay close attention to we lawmakers them. All right. It is very easy to identify the contenders them for governor office, the contenders them for president office. Reason say we they focus a lot. Some of us they focus a lot on these two offices them, forgetting say he gets some other offices them where they play a very huge role. So today will be, you know, June 12th. I say make I quickly remind you that one. All right, elections now just 7 months away from us right now. Everybody gets their own part to play. I learned, say, right now, INEC, they do just the final call for necessary arrangee as it is consign voters registration and the rest like that. So the final call for make you figure your PVC, make you fee change any of the details we don't change for the for your PVC, make you for fit to change, you know, the locates where you go fit to cast your vote in case you don't move around, you don't move states, maybe work don't carry you, family don't relocate. Right now, now the final window to fit to change any of the details then where you guys change, move location as it pertains to your PVC so that you go fit to vote come next year. MC Jolly Jolly actually there inside of studio with me, and she looked very Friday and very tired. Kampala. Very Kampala. Why are you tired? You're a strong woman. I don't understand. Why are you tired?
1: Okay. Oh, I can't.
0: I said no, it's jolly.
2: The
0: jolly.
2: Only reply I get for that talk now, June 12th.
0: June 12th, Abby. Good afternoon to you too. You just say I work the go now. Now today now to celebrate my birthday like this, so like joke. Thank you, Jerry.
2: Since now tomorrow be your birthday now. Not yes. No, they raise my high blood pressure.
0: No, not be like that, man.
2: Now the message. Don't they celebrate you today
0: like this. Now we say be today reason, but I say like this. So we don't do this where they finish like this today. Oh, no time to check time. Tomorrow the only people I go expect message from are from my bank.
2: They're not their fail. If to say that message they come with small money, we understand.
0: It's a little something.
2: Ah, dear customer, with a little, to you.
0: You know,
2: take this 150k.
0: You know, take you something whole body.
2: Eh?
0: But no, Ira.
2: Early in the morning, self.
0: Now then they first everybody wake up. What did they use jokes so?
2: Early in the morning. At least me on a work person all with a lot.
0: Before your kukuruku, go do kukuruku, them don't send you.
2: You just hear come home, you just hear a lot.
0: Are the pity people where their birthday be 27th, 28th? You think say na salary don't enter, your mind go day.
2: You just be happy.
0: You just, you go
2: maybe,
0: just go
2: check. Maybe they bath for bathroom, you just see your phone. You change it. Inside bathroom, go just come outside now. Dearest customer,
0: happy on this special day. See, if I use my bank, if I see you now tomorrow for my phone, if I give you that taekwondo move, be everybody sit down for us. It's weekend. Don't send me any yeah message. Florence from Brigade, well done, Florence, and thank you for the prayers. Mungudi, good afternoon to you too. Look at it now. What are we not saying here? Mm-mm. Look at Mm-mm. it.
2: Mm-mm.
0: Look
2: at cake. It. Look evidence at it. Choke.
0: Evidence choke. Eh? The only prayer where they pray, na man no purge come work on Monday. With all this cake, why don't they chop from this Friday? From, now, like, from Friday like this. From WhatsApp. WhatsApp, your diamond. Thank you for your message. Hey. Oh, Hannah, too. Now you're gonna make me cry. Irony. I don't used to cry quick like that. Don't use yourself and play.
2: They're not the wine.
0: I'm not wineable like that. Hannah, too, I appreciate you. Thank you, Mama. Thank you. Look at that. Geski at all. You can't ask me question one. No. I don't know if INEC they open on Saturday. Oh. But you know, say normal government gumbody, their work days na Monday to Friday.
2: Yeah.
0: And INEC na government gumbody like that.
2: Mm-hmm.
0: Now, I really, if any INEC person they listen right now, you know, if you send them a jolly message for our WhatsApp, it go good. Because really though, why do these people don't do their jobs? Because why an INEC person, you know, they listen to me right now to just quickly answer my question?
2: Mm.
0: See, easy platform, easy publicity for the people.
2: I neck,
0: how far? Any I neck, what did you just do? I neck, gumbody. Any I neck official, they listen right now. Just hit us up really quick. All right. MC7, no verse for me. I honestly know if he answered the question of whether I neck offices them, they open on Saturday.
2: But normally you want it in.
0: Yeah.
2: Every organization supposed get one special radio. Where do they keep for their office like this?
0: Where do they listen?
2: Where do they listen?
0: Now like this, I tell you.
2: If I had the cash for somewhere, now somebody just tell us, Mr. Say, I beg go, Wazobi, I fire the cash. Say, we go now, say, I fire the cash for number. So, if I have
0: no deal. Now, I don't run to my phone now. They see if I get any INEC person for here now, buy it to real long. I don't think so, but. Anyways, immediately I come off from studio. I hope I will try remember so that I will ask around really quick for the office, for our own office here. So that if he send MC Jolly the answer, and she will mention I'm later for radio. Because I know, say, most, and I don't know since when Nigerian staff become so sacrificial where they go decide to work on Saturday. Because I know in most cases, you know, an average government worker for like no even come work on Fridays. So I don't know, maybe Nigeria is way better than some of us think these days. But I did very optimistic and hopeful about Nigeria. I won't be surprised if an INEC office is open tomorrow. But I will try to find out so that any of my colleagues, them with it here, I go, you know, share the information with them and they go let you you know. And I know, say, MC7, Fide asked this question because a lot of country people, they work during weekdays, mm-hmm. and maybe the only time where they fee excuse themselves now on Saturday. Mm. We will find out. But you get this thing where I neg on body people too, they do. Now, a form of collaboration with places of worship.
2: Okay.
0: Say, Ajay Masalaisi ran in Juma, Ajay Chochi ran in Sunday. And then they did it one time like mm-hmm. that, Abby. I don't know if they do them right
2: for
0: now.
2: If we're really encouraged.
0: And this is what we're talking about. Like, it goes beyond, you know, just come get your PVC, you know. Now, like that year when we they try to, you know, encourage every parent to get their children to be immunized.
2: Mm-hmm.
0: You know, we take this thing to schools, they take them to hospital, they take them to places of worship,
2: yeah.
0: just to encourage parents so that it go day right for their front and they no go get any excuse mm-hmm. not to allow their children to participate. I know say no go day easy for gombody of INEC, you know, to reason to do that kind of I dare say for such commitment. Now, shall we then hear a budget of billions of naira? Shall I not perhaps say anything any further that might contravene the
2: no, say for
0: my
2: the
0: rights?
2: Course.
0: You know,
2: the motto where they go use the drive, they go all of those places.
0: You know, go easy like that, you know. Okay,
2: little things they involve.
0: All right, mm. I want to not like this.
2: Mm-hmm, mm-hmm.
0: Just me thinking, you know, as a country person, you know, see, my pits not get baby. I not say, I not talk anything. Mama drop me for gradu. Hmm? Before I reach 50, now person only get bald head. I beg. Get guri makpa for center of head. I beg. Hey, you want Englishman now come stand up. Doctor go say, na kenekan alopecia. Me only alopecia. It's stress. Please, I'll be going now. Thank you. My birthday is tomorrow. I shall not be disturbed.
2: Happy.

0: Happy birthday.
1: At that time, my Oga go say, why they hire me? Sorry. Let's change that. To I'm 19 going on 20. Woo!
0: Hip, hip, hip! Hooray!
2: Tomorrow now, cucumber sauce and cabbage sauce will do.
0: Jeffo, you people who eat vegetable, your mind go day. You go chop veggies. You will have joy. From vegetables.
2: Don't expect gecko. No, see,
0: expect
2: cake.
0: Cake. Wine yourself.
2: Expect things like vegetable, like fruit, cucumber, American cucumber, Chinese apple, Chinese purple, Russian.
1: Russian, where? Now, Vladimir Putin,
2: Russian strawberry.
1: Naso. You know, you think Vladimir Putin, the next thing, the next person way they think about, waiting Netanyahu. You know, these two men, you know, forced to be reckoned with. Will they come back after this quick break? No go anywhere. Time don't reach for Coolele Zone. I will see you on Monday by the grace of God. Between today and Monday, try no find trouble. All right? Try. And if trouble reach where you dey, I beg, come up, buddy. Eh, I feel like play you that sound right now. Come up, buddy. Come up, buddy. Come up, buddy. Make me to come up, buddy, from studio.
3: Oh, no, no. 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Yeah, man.

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1: 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No stock they do. I'm plenty jolly jolly mad. 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

Good afternoon to you. We just join us. You're very, very welcome. Bumptious to Alicia, not it to wait to you this bumptious afternoon. Hope your day did go well. Also, your day to go city day, whatever day. You day very, very welcome to your Chokma Station 95.1 Wazibia FM canal. Ogbonge radio station where they bring you better information. Totoricious G's and Ogbonge Gestionology where they make your day to go city day, whatever day. Yes, I know, say today, not June 12. Yes, Friday, now be today, the number 12 day inside the month of June 2026. And currently, right about now, we just celebrate with Democracy Day. To you, how the celebration they go for your side. How the celebration they go for your side. Also, the celebration they go well. All right, I say, make a sharply greet you. Before we best get a bit, go bring you better gist what we carry come this afternoon. To you. Yeah, so today, now the day where Baba God don't arrange, don't make we for rejoice, I'll be glad he didn't do. And Juma Mubarak to all my Muslim brothers and sisters where they hear my voice this afternoon. Hope say una don't add us inside on a prayer this afternoon, and also una they pray for the goodness and the prosperity of Nigeria. Even though right about now we still they find the meaning of window of Florence there. If una finish find for una side, I beg make una find and courage this to much like this. We go shabbily. He go bring you with Igbo headline news, and when we come back, we go summon you with the Friday gestiology where we carry come today. No go anywhere. Continues to stay with us. So today, na a very, very, very, very wonderful day. Information ko jabrata jis day bregete. If you know commot body, you go collect them in full package. Bumptious afternoon to you.

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Yes, I know. Say everybody want to be somebody. Now, one of the earnest cry of everybody be that. Say, make we be somebody. Make we become somebody. Make we become people. We go do very, very meaningful to the society. Now, Phil drop that song. And the title of the song, now, Somebody. And the one we have been playing earlier, now, Ike Pentecost by Fino. If you just did join us, you did very, very welcome. Bamshu's afternoon to you and happy Friday to you. Today like this, I say, make I bring something, make we discuss on top of them, because now something we be say, it be like we know really, really the reason am, and we really no one put our mind to ram. We just, they're very, very excited. Say, oh, amazing. Thank God. Meanwhile, before I continue, make I sharply introduce myself. My name na MC Jolly Jolly, the Chief Jagaban of Radio Capital. But for the purpose of today, if you call me Abuela, Abuela Martinez Jolly Jolly. For the purpose of today, not be anything, no, just add Abuela Martinez Jolly Jolly to my name. A girl, why? I know say a lot of una know why. I know go talk why. But yes, for only today, just today, add Abuela Martinez Jolly Jolly to my name. Now my new name for today be that. A girl, why? Yes. I go tell you why at the end of this show, but I beg, as you dey greet me today, if you know add Abuela Martinez Jolly Jolly to my name, I no go answer you. I dey very, very serious. Yes. You get why? Yeah. So thank you very much for coming into Kulele Zone this afternoon. Better to relation now the summer you from this Zanga. Colette and dear Mrs. Akubaize, good afternoon to you. Oga Bode from Adeja Road, good afternoon to you. Mommy Nafisa, good afternoon. Wazobia Diamond, good afternoon to you too. MC 7, now only God in heaven know waiting you they type. I also say that's the way you they type. So you go at Abuela Martinez Jolly Jolly to ram. If you know Adam, I beg, no give me verse, no greet me. You can hold your greeting anywhere, sha. Our brethren and our brothers, by the special grace of God, they don't come back to Nigeria. About 268 of them, then carry them for inside of aeroplane, fly them full, con land for Murtala Mohammed International Airport. We there for Lagos. People call they happy. They say, thank God, oh, they don't come back safely. Abasiamana, mi mela chineke. People come, they praise our government. Everybody they happy. We government will not do well. They say who do good, they suppose they give a accolade. That shekere where you hear so, na special shekere to our government. Like, we government too, won't get something. We be say, as I lie down for night, I'm gonna say, Baba God, now you do this one. Daddy, now you do this one. You do well, oh. I can't say, since I released like 7 albums yesterday. Eh? We dey commot, go bring our people for our side. The things, what would they do for inside of this country? It dey make my belly dey totori me. The way we go leave Nigeria, go dey bring people in the face of danger from outside of country. We go put the inside plane, fly them. Go laugh for Nigeria. Oh God. See, no, Nigeria, we get doings. No, they see. No, they see the doings when Nigeria they do easy. You know how much before how did they call her? You know how much be dizzy where did they put for inside aeroplane? Normally like this, if you want shatter one full plane, your father na Dangote, your father na $10. Normally, if they want shatter plane to go carry common man like me, like this, and my family member, money, you go see budget. But no, we go carry 268 people in the abroad. We bring them out of the face of danger. Come here to save the life. Oh, no, God. We are going to get government. If you now see what they do for here, are they dance? Are they sweat inside AC? Are they happy? Oh, no. Oh, no, they do where? Ah!
This is when I don't do this couple of few days like this. Three, it's enough reason for me to celebrate this Democracy Day. I be not get plans because I don't get money. They not this Democracy Day come fall for the time where we say akpalakpala no dey my hand. But because of the signs and wonders and miracle where we government they perform, I tell myself say today I no go chop from morning to night. Me and food we no go see ourselves. Me and balanced diet, long distance relationship. Me and celebration 5 and 6. Today like this now, to just they dance anyhow. They buga, they waka for street. Plenty things happen at the course of Tuesday, when Monday, Tuesday, Wednesday. When they go do that evacuation, where they do commando, where they break door, enter, shakubula, every. Ha! The thing what happened these few days is they give me hope. Say this country, it don't better finish. Now you where they inside house, no, they see. We where they outside, we they see. We they see what thing we go get government they do. But then again, the G's will carry me con this afternoon. Now to tell we ogbonge government say as una do this one, so muna do and we. Make una do and we. Waiting at the try talk, I go tell you. We don't go bring these people come inside. All of us in the happy now. Everybody they dance. The ogbonge madam chair lady of NITCOM, Abike Dabiri, Ekwere, Abiebere, yes, Ekwere, come outside. Come they say, these people will come outside. So as they come out, we go take care of them. Ah! We go make sure say they don't lack anything. We go see to the English come they cry. I say, no be to they speak grammar. What is the way forward? Now, dear, now the gist I carry on this afternoon. Good afternoon to you. You're there very, very welcome. What is the way forward for this people? We don't come back now because we plenty gather there. We Gary know the reach us already. We plenty gather where fuel not the reach us already. We plenty gather where school not they safe for common man picking to go school. We plenty gather there where school fees money don't go up. You and principal and owner of school now, nah, you don't become enemy. We plenty gather there where be say road not the reach us to pass. We plenty gather there where no fit travel. These ones where don't come join us now, 268. The cup of Gary where they manage, he go reach us. He go reach us. Okay, make a play music. I don't understand a celebration carry me come today. All of now where they greet me, I no put Abuela Martinez for inside of my name. I go find on a come house. Who be that? He say, good afternoon, jolly jolly Abuela Martinez. MC 7, my G, God bless you. He say, my owner, MC 7 Ojo Julie, my brother. God bless you, Mr. Kubeze. You need to send me another message with Abuela Martinez inside. I know they read any message like this today. If I don't see Abuela Martinez, forget it. Are they come? Oh, somebody find me come inside studio. I don't know why. But make a play on that. We there for enjoyment galore today. Today na celebration. Plenty things there where would they celebrate? Like would they celebrate all the Google things where we government don't do with the one where democracy don't do, the one where we say we get right as citizens to vote who we like for this country and our votes go count. The one where we say if government talking here, we feel open mouth talking here, they're not gonna do us anything. They're gonna leave us the work out for road. Plenty things there where we need to celebrate. How the democracy they favor us, school plenty and employment full like water, food just de berekete, things just nyafu for inside of our country. All of this you now go celebrate today. Just send me the music where you want, make a play for you today. Thank God it's Friday, party in the building. I won't play for you. Somebody song, go find me one day. You gonna wonder why I won't play you that song. Reason why I won't play you this song be say, if you're there among the people, we're lost. At this point in time, you lost. You don't know where you day inside this country. Somebody's son go find. If he be the son of God, if he be a man in human being form, I don't know, but somebody go shall find you. Yes, somebody must find you. Why not?

0: of Nigeria. We dey celebrate democracy and waiting democracy don't carry come inside the country.
1: Shekere
0: somebody
1: for democracy.
0: If you get shekere. Clock it. We dey celebrate say the democracy no make us crazy. We dey celebrate say this democracy no wash us. We dey celebrate say since where we come up from military regime come enter democracy, we no mad. We dey celebrate say corruption no tay. We dey celebrate say miracle, signs and wonders dey happen. We children dey secure. Food berekete. You go death me. I know democracy don't make me crazy. Now your bell won't come make me crazy.
1: Now you say make we celebrate.
0: You won't shoot my medulla oblongata.
1: You say make we jollificate them now.
0: We dey celebrate. You won't come death me join. Oh, Genekwano. Please a round of applause for democracy. Make una hold this lady. You can't be like say we there for one place. What did they do? Hey. Oh, Genekwano. Well done. To all of you, we just joined us today. Very, very welcome. This now was a Youth Club Domod. And today we go discuss Democracy Day. 27 years later, waiting don't really change. Yes, so for nearly 3 decades now, Nigeria, we don't vote in different leaders into office. Different presido don't come. They don't show us their own Pepe Promax and alias Ataroro. We don't collect and normal. By now, we don't get used to the Pepe. Yes. It will be new thing to us. We don't see
1: even join Yoruba club.
0: We don't see different transitions in power. We don't enjoy freedom because if you want to talk now, they go say, oh, there's freedom of
1: we
0: speech.
1: Don't enjoy freedom. We don't enjoy
0: We don't enjoy different things.
1: Anyone where you enjoy now your body.
0: It depends actually what you enjoy. But yeah, we don't enjoy a lot of things compared according by people where they talk, compared to the kind of freedom we will be enjoyed during the military rule. Because according by people way old past me and according by informate for insideof.com, they say, all this one where very dark man the buga, all this one where that my language guy, waiting be name or that my language guy, where they para where that activist.
1: Randy, yes, Peter Aka. Yes,
0: all this one where Randy they para, very dark man they para, people go come dot com they protest. Say during military rule, who born on that? Who they zuzu, who they check
1: on?
0: Una for no fit they run am, una for no fit they try am. Say una they complain, say democracy, you won't join una press una neck. But una see the freedom una they enjoy for democracy. Una see the good things where democracy don't bring give una. Una get the right to vote anybody una won't vote. Una get the right to select una leader. Una get the right to even the challenge results for court. Una get the right to do many things. But the question still remain. All this one when I say we get right. We really get the right. Since where we share from the military rule on democracy, waiting don't really change. Una they tell us things don't change, but we the common man they will like say nothing change. Yes, nothing don't change. Now the question where we carry come this afternoon, waiting you as a common man really see say don't change since 1999, 27 years ago, where we come out from military rule come democracy. Waiting you feel say don't change for Niger. If they open your chest like this, they use Yoko Mita Luka. Now with your clean chest, you they use talk the thing we won't talk this afternoon. Make we enter market, we they come back, no go anywhere.
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8: Shin, weke baka gajia ne da abinchi?
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0: Yeah, so we don't show back again to LA to you. Good afternoon. 33 minutes don't pass. Come out for on top of 4 o'clock to LA to you. Yeah, so we're still there for Wazobia
1: Youth Club.
0: Yes, we're there for we again. Wazobia Youth Club. Yes, I will be in the talk say today na Democracy Day. We they celebrate the signs and wonders where they happen for inside the country, the miracles, the blessings, the open doors, the freedom where we get to talk and the call of Abele and everything. Now you sabio. I beg, I use God. Just give me. So actually we also as we they celebrate all of these things, common man they ask, say this democracy where we carry come 27 years ago, we don't come land today, we they celebrate 27 years now. Say I beg, as we collect her for the hand of the military people there, and they mean they promise us that time, say democracy now the baba with democracy. Nigeria they ask Alva. All the things we wanna promise us, Alpha. We don't reach there, or should we wait for another Messiah? Abi, we never see reach the promised land. We wanna promise us, Alpha. Now the question where they everybody might be this. Oh yeah, now if you get answer, make you come ask answer us this afternoon, because me like this, me no get answer. Me no get answer. Onto whether Nigerians they safer now than the way they've been there before. Onto whether corruption don't reduce for inside of Niger, a big corruption just change the color of his face. Onto whether the average common man in life don't better well, or whether we now with the disguise, with the fake the life, so that they no go no say we get money for Nigeria, no say we just they hide our safe, but they no say we know they enjoy, or whether. The leaders they accountable or they know they accountable. Me no get answer. That now why I gather youth. Now then they see past me. Now I glass are they use now. Old person now be Abuela Martinez Alegrande Alexandre. Good afternoon to you and welcome to Wazobia Youth Club. No youth, I don't pass microphone given Alpha. The democracy, the democracy. I'm sorry. It did demonstrate a bit the democracy. Which one? Make for no where we did.
2: As he be like this, even blind man, you know, say elders, then talk say